Putnam County Cemetery Funeral Home to congratulate all the high school graduates of Putnam County. 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
1: 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This is for the Putnam First Cancer Fund Trivia Tournament June 20th. The Interlochen Fire Department will have breakfast on the first Saturday of each month at 217 Kennedy Street in Interlochen. 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Pancakes, eggs, sausage, biscuits, gravy, grits, and toast are included.
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they found him at Park Street, West 25th. 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
1: Tonight's weather forecast calling for a 10% chance of showers and thunderstorms. Mostly cloudy skies with a low around 72 degrees. Easterly winds at 5 to 9 miles per hour becoming light and southeasterly after midnight. Tomorrow a 40% chance of showers and thunderstorms mainly in the afternoon with increasing clouds, a high near 93. Heat index values as high as 100 degrees and southerly winds at 3 to 8 miles per hour. So tonight 10% chance of showers with a low around 72 and mostly cloudy skies. Tomorrow, 40% chance of showers and thunderstorms with a high near 93. Heat index value as high as 100. And that's a look at your Bass Capital Radio weather.
2: Hi, this is Putnam County Sheriff Gator DeLoach. It's 9 o'clock. Are your doors locked?

Hello, I'm Charles Overturf, your Supervisor of Elections. And on behalf of the Putnam County Elections Office, I'd like to congratulate all of our graduates on a job well done. Always remember the sacrifice others made for all of us to have the freedoms we enjoy and the right to vote.

Hi, this is David Dwyer at Palatka Heating and Air, wishing all of our graduates all the best. Working hard is something we know about at Palatka Heating and Air. Your hard work and dedication has led you to this milestone in your life. Congratulations to all the graduates. We wish you success in everything you do. 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
2: Tonight's weather forecast calling for a 10% chance of showers and thunderstorms, mostly cloudy skies with a low around 72 degrees, easterly winds at 5 to 9 miles per hour becoming light and southeasterly after midnight. Tomorrow, a 40% chance of showers and thunderstorms, mainly in the afternoon, with increasing clouds, a high near 93, heat index values as high as 100 degrees, and southerly winds at 3 to 8 miles per hour. So tonight, 10% chance of showers with a low around 72 and mostly cloudy skies. Tomorrow, 40% chance of showers and thunderstorms with a high near 93, heat index value as high as 100. And that's a look at your Bass Capital Radio weather.

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Congratulations, graduates. We are proud of you.

Hi, this is Charlie Douglas with the Douglas Law Firm, wishing all of our graduates a big congratulations. It is quite an accomplishment, and we want to personally recognize you. From all of us at the Douglas Law Firm, we congratulate this year's class on a job well done.

Kevin and the gang at Highway Mart wish all our graduates success and happiness and health. Remember, Highway Mart is always there to give you personal service and pump the gas for you. Congratulations, graduates.

Congratulations, graduates. Hi, this is Matt Reynolds, your Putnam County Clerk of Circuit Court and Comptroller. On behalf of myself and all of the staff here at the Clerk's Office, we want to express how proud we are of all of your accomplishments that have led up to your graduation day. We wish you the best for a bright future and hope that you will continue to give back to your Putnam County community.

timber cracked and men started crying. Miners were praying and hearts beat fast. 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Through the dust and the smoke of this man-made hell walked a giant of a man that the miners knew well. Grabbed

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1: Tonight's weather forecast calling for a 10% chance of showers and thunderstorms. Mostly cloudy skies with a low around 72 degrees. Easterly winds at 5 to 9 miles per hour becoming light and southeasterly after midnight. Tomorrow a 40% chance of showers and thunderstorms mainly in the afternoon with increasing clouds, a high near 93. Heat index values as high as 100 degrees and southerly winds at 3 to 8 miles per hour. So tonight 10% chance of showers with a low around 72 and mostly cloudy skies. Tomorrow, 40% chance of showers and thunderstorms with a high near 93. Heat index value as high as 100. And that's a look at your Bass Capital Radio weather.

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We want to wish a congratulations to all Putnam County graduates. May God bless you in your next phase of life.

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1: Tonight's weather forecast calling for a 10% chance of showers and thunderstorms. Mostly cloudy skies with a low around 72 degrees. Easterly winds at 5 to 9 miles per hour becoming light and southeasterly after midnight. Tomorrow a 40% chance of showers and thunderstorms mainly in the afternoon with increasing clouds, a high near 93. Heat index values as high as 100 degrees and southerly winds at 3 to 8 miles per hour. So tonight 10% chance of showers with a low around 72 and mostly cloudy skies. Tomorrow, 40% chance of showers and thunderstorms with a high near 93. Heat index value as high as 100. And that's a look at your Bass Capital Radio weather.

Congratulations, graduates, from all of us at the Putnam County Fairgrounds. We are proud of you and your accomplishments. We are extremely proud of all of our graduates who have been a part of our annual fair youth competitions, and we wish you all the best in your next adventure.

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You have remained resilient and have worked hard to achieve this accomplishment, and we salute you. Congratulations, graduates.

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This is Leota Wilkinson, Chair of the Putnam County Commission. 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Congratulations, graduates!

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Congratulations, graduates!

Montana sky. Driven up and down the coast a few times. London, Paris, paradise. But ain't got much memory of the scenes. Come to think, I missed them all. And damn,

of the coast, remember five from beach, you and me. That sunset, cliffs by the sea, and the night rolled in. And you still talk about that moon that I can't recall, but God, I saw.

The Freedom Train is rolling down 200 years of track, 200 years of glory, never to turn back. The train is called America. Your ticket is a dream that left towards your freedom for all the world to see. She left the station in Lexington in 1776 and rode to Philadelphia where the Liberty Bell was fixed. George Washington was the engineer, John Adams shoveled coal, Ben Franklin punched the tickets, Tom Jefferson added soul.

road to New Orleans, the Battle of 1812. With old Hickory at the throttle, she drove the British out. The freedom train's a fine train, the toughest the world has seen. Her whistle blows for liberty with a mighty hit of steam. Wheeled sports of sweaty Pittsburgh, rolled across the Mississippi, from Texas to Missouri, for one real exciting trip. Then bang, the track was broken, smashed by a cannonball. The blue and gray divided, will the nation stand?

stepped into the cab and the wheels began to roll. Freedom train must never stop, the Republic never fold. Through the bloody fields of Gettysburg, the tears shone in his eyes. As he drove the train with fury, the freedom train survived. Again the train rolled westward to California shores, through the deserts and the prairies, even stronger than before. From Atlantic to Pacific, she rode the rails with pride.

much more to this story. Like Wilson and Roosevelt, they left the train to Truman, who stoked it mighty well. Then of Dwight D. Eisenhower and LBJ we sing, two brothers known as Kennedy and Martin Luther King. And still the train rolls forward over history's rugged trail, strengthened by the journey and the land beneath the rail. And you and I roll along and stroke the freedom fire, for we stand tall, Americans all, no honor can be higher.

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1: Tonight's weather forecast calling for a 10% chance of showers and thunderstorms, mostly cloudy skies with a low around 72 degrees, easterly winds at 5 to 9 miles per hour becoming light and southeasterly after midnight. Tomorrow a 40% chance of showers and thunderstorms mainly in the afternoon with increasing clouds, a high near 93, heat index values as high as 100 degrees and southerly winds at 3 to 8 miles per hour. So tonight 10% chance of showers with a low around 72 and mostly cloudy skies. Tomorrow, 40% chance of showers and thunderstorms with a high near 93, heat index value as high as 100. 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

This is Rick Cernsey, superintendent of the Putnam County School District. As graduation season arrives, I want to take a moment to congratulate the incredible class of 2026. You have worked hard, overcome challenges, and created memories that will last a lifetime. Whether your next step is college, the military, technical training, or entering the workforce, know that your Putnam County School District family is proud of you. You are ready, you are capable, and your future is bright. Congratulations, class of 2026. We can't wait to see where life takes you.

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On behalf of all of us at the Sheriff's Office, we offer our congratulations to all of our graduates. We wish you success, and remember to make good decisions in your lives for health and happiness in your future. We hope you have a safe and sober graduation.

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1: Tonight's weather forecast calling for a 10% chance of showers and thunderstorms, mostly cloudy skies with a low around 72 degrees, easterly winds at 5 to 9 miles per hour becoming light and southeasterly after midnight. Tomorrow a 40% chance of showers and thunderstorms mainly in the afternoon with increasing clouds, a high near 93, heat index values as high as 100 degrees and southerly winds at 3 to 8 miles per hour. So tonight 10% chance of showers with a low around 72 and mostly

As you know, I rode a freight train north to Detroit City. And after all these years, I find I've just been wasting my time. So I just think I'll take my foolish pride and put it on a southbound freight and ride. Go on back to the loved ones, the ones that I left waiting so far behind.

Right now, across Putnam County, graduation season has arrived. It started right here, in our classrooms, on our fields, in a community that showed up for you every step of the way, with teachers who believed in you, families who stood beside you, and friends who grew with you. And now, you take that next step forward. At Georgia Pacific, we're proud to be a part of this community, and we can't wait to see how you give back, lead, and make a difference. Congratulations, class of 2026, from all of us at Georgia Pacific.

plush t-shirt, wondering who's gonna kiss you first. You know what I'm talking about. Hey baby, what you doing tonight? It's butterflies and Bud Light.

I'm Ryan Adams from your local Edward Dolan office of Ryan Adams and Luke Mudgee. Today, we want to take a moment to congratulate the Putnam County High School seniors. This is an incredible milestone, and you've earned every bit of it through hard work, perseverance, and dedication. Remember, success isn't about having everything figured out today. It's about making thoughtful choices, learning along the way, and staying focused on what matters most to you. Congratulations again to the Putnam County seniors.

officer with your funeral home will congratulate all the high school graduates from Putnam County. As you continue to pursue your dreams, remember that courage is not the absence of fear, but the ability to rise above it.

Hi, this is Joe Pickens, president of St. John's River State College, home of academic and athletic champions. 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
1: Take a look at your overnight weather forecast. Overnight, we have easterly winds at 5 to 9 miles per hour, becoming light and southeasterly. Mostly cloudy skies overnight with a low of 72 degrees. Today, for the first part of the Memorial Day weekend, 40% chance of showers and thunderstorms for today, mainly after 2 p.m. Increasing clouds, high near 93, heat index values as high as 100, and southerly winds at 3 to 8 miles per hour. So overnight, a low of 72. With mostly cloudy skies. And today, 40% chance of showers and thunderstorms in the afternoon, a high near 93, with heat index values as high as 100. And that's a look at your Bass Capital Radio Weather.

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On behalf of Edith Aldrich State Farm Insurance, we wish all of the graduating seniors congratulations and success. 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

0: Hello, I'm Charles Overturf, your Supervisor of Elections, and on behalf of the Putnam County Elections Office, I'd like to congratulate all of our graduates on a job well done. Always remember the sacrifice others made for all of us to have the freedoms we enjoy and the right to vote.
1: I knew I'd see her around. I'd be at some party. 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I'd act

Hi, this is David Dwyer at Palatka Heating and Air, wishing all of our graduates all the best. Working hard is something we know about at Palatka Heating and Air. Your hard work and dedication has led you to this milestone in your life. 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
1: Take a look at your overnight weather forecast. Overnight, we have easterly winds at 5 to 9 miles per hour, becoming light and southeasterly. Mostly cloudy skies overnight with a low of 72 degrees. Today, for the first part of the Memorial Day weekend, 40% chance of showers and thunderstorms for today, mainly after 2 p.m. Increasing clouds, high near 93, heat index values as high as 100, and southerly winds at 3 to 8 miles per hour. So overnight, a low of 72. With mostly cloudy skies. And today, 40% chance of showers and thunderstorms in the afternoon, a high near 93, with heat index values as high as 100. And that's a look at your Bass Capital Radio weather.

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Congratulations, graduates. We are proud of you.

LA is fine, the sun shines most of the time. And the feeling is laid back. Palm trees grow and rents are low, but you know, I keep thinking about it.

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It is quite an accomplishment, and we want to personally recognize you. From all of us at the Douglas Law Firm, we congratulate this year's class on a job well done.

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Kevin and the gang at Highway Mart wish all our graduates success and happiness and health. Remember, Highway Mart is always there to give you personal service and pump the gas for you. Congratulations, graduates.

Congratulations, graduates. Hi, this is Matt Reynolds, your Putnam County Clerk of Circuit Court and Comptroller. On behalf of myself and all of the staff here at the Clerk's Office, we want to express how proud we are of all of your accomplishments that have led up to your graduation day. We wish you the best for a bright future and hope that you will continue to give back to your Putnam County community.

Hi, this is Joy Poupard, Director of Development at Roadheaver Boys Ranch. We want to wish a congratulations to all Putnam County graduates. May God bless you in your next phase of life.

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Congratulations, graduates, from all of us at the Putnam County Fairgrounds. We are proud of you and your accomplishments. We are extremely proud of all of our graduates who have been a part of our annual fair youth competitions, and we wish you all the best in your next adventure.

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1: Take a look at your overnight weather forecast. Overnight, we have easterly winds at 5 to 9 miles per hour, becoming light and southeasterly. Mostly cloudy skies overnight with a low of 72 degrees. Today, for the first part of the Memorial Day weekend, 40% chance of showers and thunderstorms for today, mainly after 2 p.m. Increasing clouds, high near 93, heat index values as high as 100, and southerly winds at 3 to 8 miles per hour. So overnight, a low of 72. With mostly cloudy skies. And today, 40% chance of showers and thunderstorms in the afternoon, a high near 93, with heat index values as high as 100. And that's a look at your Bass Capital Radio weather.

On behalf of all of us at Seminole Electric, we want to wish all of our graduates the very best as they take their next step in life. You have remained resilient and have worked hard to achieve this accomplishment, and we salute you. Congratulations, graduates.

All of us at Coldwell Banker Ben Bates Realty want to express our congratulations for a job well done to all our graduates. 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

0: Hi, I'm John Erickson Tata with DisabilityCampaign.org. 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Hi, I'm John Erickson Tata, and for years, Yvonne had struggled with digestive problems. It wasn't until recently, though, that she was diagnosed with ulcerative colitis, a chronic inflammatory bowel disease that causes ulcers in the digestive tract, and it can be very painful. While sharing the diagnosis with a friend, Yvonne received a comment she wasn't all too happy to hear. "But Yvonne, you look so good," Yvonne's friend said to her, pointing to her great smile and trendy outfit. The thing is, comments like these, as well-intentioned as they are, tell someone that they should feel the way they look. And not all illnesses or disabilities are noticeable. You can't really see a person's diabetes or their depression. 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

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Congratulations, graduates!

Arctic Air has been here for this community for years, no matter what the weather. They want to congratulate our graduates and wish them much success, no matter what path they choose. 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Congratulations, graduates!

This is Rick Cernsey, superintendent of the Putnam County School District. As graduation season arrives, I want to take a moment to congratulate the incredible class of 2026. You have worked hard, overcome challenges, and created memories that will last a lifetime. Whether your next step is college, the military, technical training, or entering the workforce, know that your Putnam County School District family is proud of you. You are ready, you are capable, and your future is bright. Congratulations, class of 2026. We can't wait to see where life takes you.

This is Putnam County Sheriff Gator DeLuch. On behalf of all of us at the Sheriff's Office, we offer our congratulations to all of our graduates. We wish you success, and remember to make good decisions in your lives for health and happiness in your future. We hope you have a safe and sober graduation.

Right now, across Putnam County, graduation season has arrived. It started right here, in our classrooms, on our fields, in a community that showed up for you every step of the way, with teachers who believed in you, families who stood beside you, and friends who grew with you. And now, you take that next step forward. At Georgia Pacific, we're proud to be a part of this community, and we can't wait to see how you give back, lead, and make a difference. Congratulations, class of 2026, from all of us at Georgia Pacific.

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1: Take a look at your overnight weather forecast. Overnight, we have easterly winds at 5 to 9 miles per hour, becoming light and southeasterly. Mostly cloudy skies overnight with a low of 72 degrees. Today, for the first part of the Memorial Day weekend, 40% chance of showers and thunderstorms for today, mainly after 2 p.m. Increasing clouds, high near 93, heat index values as high as 100, and southerly winds at 3 to 8 miles per hour. So overnight, a low of 72. With mostly cloudy skies. And today, 40% chance of showers and thunderstorms in the afternoon, a high near 93, with heat index values as high as 100. And that's a look at your Bass Capital Radio weather.

I'm Ryan Adams from your local Edwards Own office of Ryan Adams and Luke Mutchman. Today, we want to take a moment to congratulate the Putnam County High School seniors. This is an incredible milestone, and you've earned every bit of it through hard work, perseverance, and dedication. Remember, success isn't about having everything figured out today. It's about making thoughtful choices, learning along the way, and staying focused on what matters most to you. Congratulations again to the Putnam County seniors.

family and staff at Johnson Overture Funeral Home congratulate all the high school graduates of Hudson County. As you continue to pursue your dreams, remember that courage is not the absence of fear, but the ability to rise above it.

0: Hi, I'm Johnny Erickson Tata. 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
1: Take a look at your overnight weather forecast. Overnight, we have easterly winds at 5 to 9 miles per hour, becoming light and southeasterly. Mostly cloudy skies overnight with a low of 72 degrees. Today, for the first part of the Memorial Day weekend, 40% chance of showers and thunderstorms for today, mainly after 2 p.m. Increasing clouds, high near 93, heat index values as high as 100, and southerly winds at 3 to 8 miles per hour. So overnight, a low of 72. With mostly cloudy skies. And today, 40% chance of showers and thunderstorms in the afternoon, a high near 93, with heat index values as high as 100. And that's a look at your Bass Capital Radio weather.

Hello, this is Edith Aldrich. On behalf of Edith Aldrich State Farm Insurance, we wish all of the graduating seniors congratulations and success. And remember, like a good neighbor, State Farm is there.

Hello, I'm Charles Overturf, your Supervisor of Elections, and on behalf of the Putnam County Elections Office, I'd like to congratulate all of our graduates on a job well done. Always remember the sacrifice others made for all of us to have the freedoms we enjoy and the right to vote.

0: Ag News from Southeast AgNet, during a recent press conference, Florida Commissioner of Agriculture Wilton Simpson commented on the state's current wildfire conditions and what can be expected in the coming month. Commissioner Simpson said, quote, Florida is already nearing our annual wildfire totals and we are only entering the peak of wildfire season. With drought conditions affecting the entire state, the wildfire threat across Florida remains extremely high. The Florida Forest Service is fully engaged, and our wildland firefighters have already been working tirelessly for the past few months to protect lives, property, and natural resources across the state. Florida also leads the nation in prescribed fire, using controlled burns year-round to reduce wildfire risk and protect communities. In a report by the National Interagency Fire Center, Florida is predicted to have an increased wildfire potential due to the combination of summer months and severe drought conditions. Close to 40 counties across Florida have current burn bans, and Floridians are encouraged to check local restrictions before attempting outdoor burning. Commissioner Simpson also noted ways that community members can help, saying, quote, Floridians can help by following burn bans, avoiding outdoor burning, and remaining vigilant throughout the wildfire season. Florida Forest Service Director Rick Dolan said, quote, conditions are dry, fire danger remains high, and we expect this season to stay busy. Our wildland firefighters are ready, but wildfire prevention is something every Floridian can help with. To learn more, visit southeastagnet.com. 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I'm Dale Sandlin with Southeast AgNet.
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Kevin and the gang at Highway Mart wish all our graduates success and happiness and health. 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
1: Take a look at your overnight weather forecast. Overnight, we have easterly winds at 5 to 9 miles per hour, becoming light and southeasterly. Mostly cloudy skies overnight with a low of 72 degrees. Today, for the first part of the Memorial Day weekend, 40% chance of showers and thunderstorms for today, mainly after 2 p.m. Increasing clouds, high near 93, heat index values as high as 100, and southerly winds at 3 to 8 miles per hour. So overnight, a low of 72. With mostly cloudy skies. And today, 40% chance of showers and thunderstorms in the afternoon, a high near 93, with heat index values as high as 100. And that's a look at your Bass Capital Radio weather.

Congratulations, graduates. Hi, this is Matt Reynolds, your Putnam County Clerk of Circuit Court and Comptroller. On behalf of myself and all of the staff here at the Clerk's Office, we want to express how proud we are of all of your accomplishments that have led up to your graduation day. We wish you the best for a bright future and hope that you will continue to give back to your Putnam County community.

on a warm summer's evening, on a train bound for nowhere, I met up with a gambler. We were both too tired to sleep, so we took turns of staring out the window at the darkness till boredom overtook us. And he began to speak. He said, "Son, I've made a life

0: Hi, this is Joy Poupard, Director of Development at Roadheaver Boys Ranch. We want to wish a congratulations to all Putnam County graduates. May God bless you in your next phase of life.
1: Right now, I just need you to get real loose. 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
1: 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So we keep on doing and testing those materials to see how productive, how resilient they are, and also providing planting material for our producers. So this is a very, very important project for me within this big picture of the Florida Cattle Enhancement Board.
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We remind you how efficient and inexpensive natural gas energy is. 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

Congratulations, graduates, from all of us at the Putnam County Fairgrounds. We are proud of you and your accomplishments. We are extremely proud of all of our graduates who have been a part of our annual fair youth competitions, and we wish you all the best in your next adventure.

On behalf of all of us at Seminole Electric, we want to wish all of our graduates the very best as they take their next step in life. You have remained resilient and have worked hard to achieve this accomplishment, and we salute you. Congratulations, graduates.

All of us at Coldwell Banker Ben Bates Realty want to express our congratulations for a job well done to all our graduates. We are proud of you. Coldwell Banker Ben Bates Realty has been a part of our community for years, providing all the services you would expect from your realtor. Congratulations, graduates.

This is Leota Wilkinson, Chair of the Putnam County Commission. On behalf of myself and Commissioners Larry Harvey, Josh Alexander, Walton Pellisier, and J.R. Newbold, we want to congratulate all our graduates in Putnam County. We wish you much success on your bright future, and we hope you bring your talents and strengths back to our community and help us grow and flourish. Congratulations, graduates!

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1: Take a look at your overnight weather forecast. Overnight, we have easterly winds at 5 to 9 miles per hour, becoming light and southeasterly. Mostly cloudy skies overnight with a low of 72 degrees. Today, for the first part of the Memorial Day weekend, 40% chance of showers and thunderstorms for today, mainly after 2 p.m. Increasing clouds, high near 93, heat index values as high as 100, and southerly winds at 3 to 8 miles per hour. So overnight, a low of 72. With mostly cloudy skies. And today, 40% chance of showers and thunderstorms in the afternoon, a high near 93, with heat index values as high as 100. And that's a look at your Bass Capital Radio Weather.

0: 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They want to congratulate our graduates and wish them much success, no matter what path they choose. Call Arctic Air at 386-222-0116. Congratulations, graduates!
1: This is Rick Cernsey, superintendent of the Putnam County School District. As graduation season arrives, I want to take a moment to congratulate the incredible class of 2026. You have worked hard, overcome challenges, and created memories that will last a lifetime. Whether your next step is college, the military, technical training, or entering the workforce, know that your Putnam County School District family is proud of you. You are ready, you are capable, and your future is bright. Congratulations, class of 2026. We can't wait to see where life takes you.

0: From the Southeast AgNet, it's Bottom Line. Bottom Line analysts join others suggesting we may see increased cattle placements and increased cattle numbers in the on-feed report this afternoon. Current estimates show total cattle on feed in April could be up to 2.5% this afternoon. Placements during April up 7, maybe 8%. That would be the first month-over-month increase in placements in over 2 years. Cattle futures have been under some pressure this week, while feeder cattle futures still show buyers willing to step up, especially for deferred contracts into the fall. Even if placements are higher today, it will take time, 12, 24 months or more, to rebuild the herd. This is the Bottom Line Report. Image Wellness says your health is your greatest wealth. 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
0: And with another quick note, here's Dale Sandlin.
2: Thanks, Mark. In a story from the National Association of Farm Broadcasters, China and the United States agreed to reduce tariffs on agricultural trade as part of a broader trade agreement announced following meetings between President Donald Trump and Chinese President Xi Jinping in Beijing. China's Ministry of Commerce said both countries agreed in principle to include agricultural products within a reciprocal tariff reduction framework while establishing goals to expand two-way agricultural trade. But Reuters said Chinese officials didn't specify which products would be included or provide implementation details.
0: Thanks, Dale, and wishing you a profitable day. I'm Mark Oppold on the Southeast AgNet.
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4: 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This is for the Putnam First Cancer Fund Trivia Tournament, June 20th. The Interlochen Fire Department will have breakfast on the first Saturday of each month at 217 Kennedy Street in Interlochen. 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

0: This is Putnam County Sheriff Gator DeLuch. On behalf of all of us at the Sheriff's Office, we offer our congratulations to all of our graduates. We wish you success, and remember to make good decisions in your lives for health and happiness in your future. We hope you have a safe and sober graduation.
1: In Ag News from Southeast AgNet, during a recent press conference, Florida Commissioner of Agriculture Wilton Simpson commented on the state's current wildfire conditions and what can be expected in the coming month. Commissioner Simpson said, quote, Florida is already nearing our annual wildfire totals and we are only entering the peak of wildfire season. With drought conditions affecting the entire state, the wildfire threat across Florida remains extremely high. The Florida Forest Service is fully engaged, and our wildland firefighters have already been working tirelessly for the past few months to protect lives, property, and natural resources across the state. Florida also leads the nation in prescribed fire, using controlled burns year-round to reduce wildfire risk and protect communities. In a report by the National Interagency Fire Center, Florida is predicted to have an increased wildfire potential due to the combination of summer months and severe drought conditions. Close to 40 counties across Florida have current burn bans, and Floridians are encouraged to check local restrictions before attempting outdoor burning. Commissioner Simpson also noted ways that community members can help, saying, quote, Floridians can help by following burn bans, avoiding outdoor burning, and remaining vigilant throughout the wildfire season. Florida Forest Service Director Rick Dolan said, quote, conditions are dry, fire danger remains high, and we expect this season to stay busy. Our wildland firefighters are ready, but wildfire prevention is something every Floridian can help with. To learn more, visit southeastagnet.com. 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I'm Dale Sandlin with Southeast AgNet.
2: Right now, across Putnam County, graduation season has arrived. It started right here, in our classrooms, on our fields, in a community that showed up for you every step of the way, with teachers who believed in you, families who stood beside you, and friends who grew with you. And now, you take that next step forward. At Georgia Pacific, we're proud to be a part of this community, and we can't wait to see how you give back, lead, and make a difference. Congratulations, class of 2026, from all of us at Georgia Pacific.

I'm Ryan Adams from your local Edward Dolan office of Ryan Adams and Luke Mutchie. Today, we want to take a moment to congratulate the Putnam County High School seniors. This is an incredible milestone, and you've earned every bit of it through hard work, perseverance, and dedication. Remember, success isn't about having everything figured out today. It's about making thoughtful choices, learning along the way, and staying focused on what matters most to you. Congratulations again to the Putnam County seniors.

0: Last night news from Southeast AgNet, the Florida Cattle Enhancement Board provides funding that's crucial to the development of forages for the Florida cattle industry. We caught up with Dr. Marcelo Wallau, forage extension specialist with the University of Florida, to learn more.
1: So the Florida Cattle Enhancement Board has been crucial for the development of my forage. I continue working at the University of Florida through the tenure process, of course. So I have been successful in securing funds, recurrent funds, with the cattlemen through this program. And it has been crucial for the work I do. Throughout the years, I had several different projects, but one of the most consistent ones is related to variety testing. Many of our producers want to know what varieties we have available. And this variety testing program also connects with the forage breeding program, so we are making available forage varieties, new forage varieties that the breeding group, Dr. Rios, are releasing. And also working with the industry to test those forages. So we keep on doing and testing those materials to see how productive, how resilient they are, and also providing planting material for our producers. So this is a very, very important project for me within this big picture of the Florida Cattle Enhancement Board.
0: For more information, visit southeastagnet.com. 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I'm Dale Samplin with Southeast AgNet.
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3: 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The Interlochen Fire Department will have a breakfast on the first Saturday of each month at 217 Kennedy Street and includes pancakes, eggs, sausage, biscuits, gravy, grits, and toast.
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1: NBC News Radio, I'm Jim Roop. Hours after it was reported NASCAR driver Kyle Busch was hospitalized with a severe illness, it was announced he had died. Before being hospitalized, he was abruptly pulled from the Coca-Cola 600 race at Charlotte Motor Speedway. Kyle Busch was 41. Memorial Day travel expected to be a record breaker despite high gas prices. AAA projecting 45 million Americans traveling at least 50 miles from home between today and Monday. The national average price for a gallon of gas, $4.56. President Trump says he's not trying to intimidate Cuba, even with an aircraft carrier strike group arriving in the region.
2: They don't have really anything. They don't have food. And we're going to help them along, and we're going to help them because number one, I want to help them.
1: The USS Nimitz entered the Caribbean Sea on the same day the Justice Department charged former Cuban President Raul Castro with murder. Jim Roop, NBC News Radio.
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4: More consensus on the upcoming hurricane season.
5: NOAA forecasters are calling for a below-normal Atlantic hurricane season.
6: 8 to 14 named storms with winds at or above 39 miles an hour. Of these, 3 to 6 hurricanes with winds at or above 74 miles an hour, and 1 to 3 major hurricanes.
5: Administrator Dr. Neil Jacobs credits a moderate to strong El Nino for keeping development down in the Atlantic, but National Weather Service Director Ken Graham stresses,
7: don't let words like below average, don't let all those words change the way you prepare.
5: The 6-month-long hurricane season begins on June 1st. Eric Rodriguez, Miami.
4: Tampa City Council passes a preliminary agreement with the Tampa Bay Rays on a ballpark and development at Hillsborough College, but by only one vote. Councilmember Lynn Hertak was one of three no votes, saying using sales tax money on the new facility would break a promise to voters.
8: I really believe that we're going to hear from them loud and clear during the March elections and the next time we need to ask voters to renew the CIT.
4: The agreement passed 4-3, but one of the yes votes says he's 99% no on the final deal. Rays CEO Ken Babby says he expects more compromise on both sides. Florida is set to execute its 7th inmate of the year tonight. 47-year-old Richard Knight sentenced to death for fatally stabbing Odessa Stevens and her 4-year-old daughter. His attorney Todd Scher asked the Florida Supreme Court some years ago to reduce Knight's sentence to life in prison based on flawed jury instructions.
9: They were told that really their role was just to sort of have a straw poll, and that's what happened here. We have a 48 or 49-minute deliberation on two murder cases.
4: The high court disagreed. Knight will be the 7th Florida death row inmate executed this year. The price of gas down a penny in Florida, averaging $4.51 a gallon, according to AAA. With Florida's news, I'm Gordon Bird.
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12: 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You're a helper, aren't you? Hey, this is Pastor Terry, and here's some grace for your journey. One of the greatest spiritual gifts in all the lists of spiritual gifts we have in the Bible, we have about 3-4 different places in Scripture we have lists of spiritual gifts. One of them is the gift of helps. That is a practical way that you look and see life and you want to help. That might be an act of service. That might be giving up money. That might be going and doing some chores for someone. But you just know that you need to help and you need to be involved. Well, there was prophesied. A drought was coming. And so a bunch of disciples got together. And here's what the Bible says. So the disciples determined that everyone according to his ability were going to send relief to the brothers living in Judea. They wanted to help their brothers. 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And when you do that, you're going to find unbelievable grace for your journey.
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14: And good morning and welcome to the morning show. Mary and Steve with you this morning. And it is Blue Crab Festival weekend. Kicks off tonight. So that's in downtown Palatka. You'll notice a lot of the streets will be closed down there today while they're getting everybody set up for that. So Blue Crab Festival coming up tonight in downtown Palatka. So Mary and Steve with you this morning. Steve, we've got a weather forecast and looking ahead to the whole weekend. We're looking at little bit of rain possibly, but the hot temperatures are back too.
15: So today is a 30% chance of showers and thunderstorms, mainly after 4 p.m. Mostly sunny with a high near 92, south wind 3 to 8 miles per hour. Tonight, 30% chance of showers and thunderstorms, mainly before 8 p.m., partly cloudy with a low around 73. Southeast wind 5 to 8 miles per hour, becoming calm after midnight. Winds could gust as high as 15 miles per hour. Saturday, there's a 30% chance of showers and thunderstorms, mainly after 3 p.m. Sunny, then becoming mostly cloudy during the afternoon with a high near 94. Heat index values will be as high as 101. Calm wind becoming southeast 5 to 7 miles per hour in the afternoon. Saturday night, it's a 40% chance of showers and thunderstorms before 2 a.m. Mostly cloudy with a low around 74. East wind around 6 miles per hour, becoming calm in the evening. On Sunday, it's a chance of showers before 11 a.m., then a chance of showers and thunderstorms between 11 a.m. and 2 p.m., then showers likely and possibly a thunderstorm after 2 p.m. Partly sunny with a high near 92. Light southeast wind increasing 5 to 9 miles per hour in the morning. Winds could gust as high as 15 miles per hour. Chance of precipitation is 60%. Sunday night, showers and thunderstorms likely after 11 p.m., then a slight chance of showers between 11 p.m. and 2 a.m. Mostly cloudy with a low around 75. Chance of precipitation is 60%. On Memorial Day, Monday, a slight chance of thunderstorms, then a chance of showers and thunderstorms after 8 a.m. Mostly sunny with a high near 92, chance of precipitation is 50%. 30% chance of showers and thunderstorms mainly after 8 p.m., partly cloudy, below around 75 for Monday night.
14: Alrighty, so looks like we do have some rain coming in, but as we know, it just comes and goes pretty quick and might be able to cool things off when it does. So don't forget to come down and enjoy the Blue Crab Festival all weekend long, kicking off tonight and running through Sunday in downtown Palatka. Current temperature on the porch looks about
15: 74
14: degrees. Okay, it's 7:08 right now, and we're going to have a little bit of music for you this morning. And then when we come back, we will have our national days.
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0: All righty, 7:12 right now. 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What are our national days for today?
1: Oh, we've got a bunch.
0: Okay.
1: It's Solitaire Day.
0: Okay. Do you play solitaire?
1: Yes.
0: I don't think I've ever seen you play solitaire.
1: Every day.
0: Oh, really? I guess I just...
1: You just don't, pay attention.
0: I thought it was all that Sudoku stuff and crossword puzzles that you like to do.
1: I do that, too.
0: I don't like any of those things. Go ahead.
1: See, that, I play with the dogs. I

0: Craft Distillery Day. Mm-hmm. So I also partake in that, but you don't know that either.
1: I don't know that either.
0: No.
1: Are we married?
0: Buy a musical instrument day.
1: Oh. Did you ever play a musical instrument? Did you ever try one? No?
0: No.
1: No?
0: No, if I had a front-end loader, I couldn't carry a tune. No. No.
1: Okay.
0: Maritime Day. Mm-hmm. Vanilla Pudding Day.
1: Oh, I like vanilla pudding.
0: World Paloma Day.
1: What's that?
0: A paloma? Mm-hmm. Paloma is the national drink of Mexico.
1: Mexico? All
0: right. Yeah, that's right. It's with tequila.
1: Radio Red's joining us today.
0: Radio Red.
1: she
0: knew it was tequila. It's Road Trip Day. Uh-huh. It's Cooler Day.
1: Mm-hmm. Well, we're going to need a lot of those this weekend.
0: And finally, it's Don't Fry Day.
1: Oh, I think they're talking about the sun.
0: Don't Fry Day Friday.
1: Don't Fry on Friday.
0: Yeah, something like that.
1: Avoid the sun. Well, of course, it's supposed to be really, really hot at the start of Memorial Day weekend. It's always hot, and we've got temperatures. You were just doing the weather forecast. Tomorrow, 101 is going to be the heat index temperature. Yep. So it'll be a warm weekend. Okay, so
0: tomorrow's a good day to play solitaire.
1: Okay.
0: With some vanilla pudding and tequila and grapefruit juice, better known as the Paloma.
1: Okay. All righty. And what are our national days for Saturday and Sunday?
0: Saturday and Sunday, it's Aviation Maintenance Day.
1: Oh, okay.
0: So go fix a plane. Mm-hmm. Technician Day. It's Brothers Day. It's Escargot Day.
1: Ah, I don't like escargot.
0: It's Scavenger Hunt Day. Mm-hmm. It's Wyoming Day. It's Yucatan Shrimp Day. And Family Fun Day.
1: Okay. I wonder if people do scavenger hunts anymore.
0: I missed two.
1: Oh, you missed two? Oh, okay. All right.
0: Lucky Penny Day.
1: Okay.
0: And?
1: We don't have pennies anymore. They're not taking pennies in some places now.
0: And Taffy Day.
1: Taffy?
0: Taffy.
1: So like saltwater taffy?
0: See.
1: Yeah, I like saltwater taffy, and I don't know why I like saltwater taffy, because that's not really, I'm usually a chocolate person, so anyway. Okay, so those are our national days coming up for today and tomorrow. Should we do Monday? Because we're not going to be here Monday for Memorial Day. I guess we could do Monday. So it's always Blue Crab Festival weekend.
0: I show up and you make me work.
1: Well, God. You know.
0: So on Monday, it's Brown Baggit Day.
1: Oh, take a brown
0: Brown Baggit Day.
1: Right.
0: Mm-hmm. It's Missing Children's Day. It's Tap Dance Day. Mm-hmm. It's Towel Day.
1: All right.
0: It's Wine Day. Uh-huh. It's Geek Pride Day.
1: Okay.
0: It's International Plastic Free Day. And most importantly, Memorial Day.
1: Memorial Day. Okay. All right, those are our national days. It's 7:17 right now, and we have 74 degrees on the porch. Coming up next, Ernest Tubb, Walking the Floor Over You.

0: We have 74 degrees on the porch right now. Steve and Mary with you this morning. And it is Blue Crab Festival weekend. So, Steve, what do you like best about the Blue Crab Festival?
1: Actually, people watching.
0: It is some interesting people watching, yeah.
1: a lot of folks show up.
0: I hope the guy with the snake doesn't show up. Ooh. Some guy walks around with a snake around his neck sometimes. I haven't seen him lately, but ooh. Yeah. So
1: folks show up from Putnam County and out of town. So, yeah, just people watching.
0: Okay. All righty. So don't forget, for all of you heading downtown, today they'll start doing the street closures. So make sure that you go ahead starting at 4 o'clock. They're going to be starting to close down those streets so the vendors can get in there and get ready for tonight. We've got food vendors. We have arts and crafts vendors coming in. And, of course, all of the getting ready for the kids' tent. They have a kids' activity tent down there that's going to be going on. That's down by the playground off of Memorial Drive. And then two entertainment tents are going to be down there, too. So they'll be working hard down there. And thanks to all the volunteers who are making this happen. And come down and enjoy it starting tonight and going all the way through Sunday, Sunday night. So that's all coming up in downtown Palatka, the annual Blue Crab Festival. Coming up next, Conway Twitty and the Rose.
2: Some say love, it is a river, and that it drowns the tender reed. And some say love, it's like a razor, and that it leaves your soul to bleed.

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4: And back on the morning show, Mary and Steve with you on this Friday, May the 22nd, start of Memorial Day weekend, start of the Blue Crab Festival. 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
9: Today's going to be a 30% chance of showers and thunderstorms, mainly after 4 p.m., mostly sunny with a high near 92, south wind 3 to 8 miles per hour. Tonight, 30% chance of showers and thunderstorms, mainly after 8 p.m. Be partly cloudy with low around

0: around 73, southeast wind 5 to 8 miles per hour, becoming calm after midnight. Winds could gust as high as 15 miles per hour. On Saturday, 30% chance of showers and thunderstorms, mainly after 3 p.m. Then it'll be sunny and becoming mostly cloudy during the afternoon with a high near 94. Heat index values as high as 101. Calm wind becoming southeast 5 to 7 miles per hour in the afternoon. Saturday night will be a 40% chance of showers and thunderstorms before 2 a.m. Mostly cloudy with a low around 74. The east wind around 6 miles per hour becoming calm in the evening.
1: Okay, and how did our Lady Vikings do yesterday in the Softball World Series?
0: So in the Softball World Series, the first game that they played yesterday, they lost 10-2 to Kapiah Lincoln, who's out of Western Mississippi. And so that put them in a loser's bracket. Last night they played at 9 p.m., and they were ahead 12-4 in the top of the seventh. And they surrendered 7 runs to make it 11-11. And in the bottom of the seventh, they scored a go-ahead run in the bottom of the seventh to beat Pima from Arizona. Today, they will play Jones College of Mississippi at 1:30 p.m., if they win, they will play the loser of Kapiah Lincoln, who they lost to yesterday, in Murray State of Oklahoma, who is the number 2 seed in the bracket with a 65-1 record. So they could end up playing 2 games today also in the loser's bracket.
1: Okay.
0: So, but they're alive and they're still alive. Playing.
1: That's right. That's the important part. Okay.
0: And finally in sports, a sad report. Yesterday, Kyle Busch passed away. Right now, they do not know the cause of his death. A couple of weeks ago, Kyle Busch had a severe sinus infection and has not felt well over the last 2 weeks. So if we get information about the reason behind the death, we'll share that with you. But really, no confirmations at this point.
1: Big surprise. Okay. All right, time now to check in with Florida Network Sports.
2: Now, your Florida sports update. The Rays rallied to take on the Orioles 5-3 and earn a 3-game sweep from Tampa. Jonathan Aranda drove in a pair of runs with a double as part of a 4-run eighth inning. Hunter Fiducia slugged his first major league homer. Tampa has won 4 straight games and 8 of its last 10 overall. Meanwhile, the Rays are back on the diamond tomorrow night. The team battles Aaron Judge and the Yankees in the first of 3 games from the Bronx. Nick Martinez gets the start opposite Gerrit Cole, who's making his season debut. The Marlins got crushed by the Braves 9-1 at home. Jansen Junk gave up 8 runs on 8 hits over 5 innings. Herberto Hernandez drove in the lone run as Miami has dropped 5 of its last 7 games. Meanwhile, the Fish will try to split the 4-game series tonight. Sandy Alcantara gets the start opposite Spencer Strider. That's Florida Sports. I'm Thomas Cage.
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1: And good morning, and welcome to the morning show. Steve and Mary with you this morning. And it is 7:36 right now, and on the porch our temperature is
0: 74
1: degrees. It's going to be a hot one this weekend. It is Memorial Day weekend, Blue Crab Festival weekend, so lots of stuff going on. And we do have some rain in the forecast, but that'll just hopefully cool things off, which we do need. So.
0: Yep. Take care of your pets this weekend. The humidity will be high.
1: That's right. And if you don't bring them down to the festival, please don't. I see them walking on that asphalt down there, and it's so hot, and it burns their feet. So either that or try to stay on the grass on Memorial Drive. If you can do that, that's fine. All righty, so Blue Crab Festival weekend, and this is WIYD. Coming up right now, we have Ray Price, It Will Always Be.
11: Sometimes I think that love is somewhere, living on an island all alone. I can see it in the darkness, I can feel it in the distance, and then it's gone.

0: In the city of Palatka needs your help. They're trying to do their water assessment, and that's coming up right now. If you've noticed some things on your doorstep, they're looking for your help. So, Steve?
1: So they would like help from all of us for lead and copper tap collection sample kits that will be delivered to homes. The city of Palatka wants residents to know that our water plant team has started delivering water sampling kits to homes. This is part of a required program under the EPA and the state lead and copper rule to monitor drinking water quality. By collecting these samples, we can check the levels of lead and copper in tap water and help keep our community's drinking water safe. It's seen as a partnership between the city and our residents. They encourage everyone to complete the sampling process. Please collect your sample from a cold water tap that you have used for drinking water in recent weeks. Use a kitchen or bathroom faucet that has not been turned on for at least 6 hours. The best times to collect your sample are early in the morning before using any water, or in the evening after you return home from work. This helps us get an accurate first draw sample. Thank you for helping us protect and monitor our drinking water systems. When you have your sample complete, just hang it on your door, and a member from our water plant team will be making rounds daily to pick up samples. If you have any questions, you can call 386-329-0144.
0: Okay. All righty. And I have our helpful hint for today. If you like I love when you have meatball appetizers, you know, the ones in the barbecue sauce. I love those the best. But this is a great way, rather than using toothpicks to pick them up, use the pretzel sticks. I like that idea. So use pretzel sticks for the picking up your meatballs. All right. Probably do that with some other stuff too. All right. So that's your helpful hint for today. 7:43 right now, and a little more music this morning. And then coming up, be listening for your chance to win a large pizza from Nico's.
2: Thank you. Here's a number that I've been promising my fans all around Texas and all in Florida and all where I've been a touring, that I was going to try and put this in an album. And we're going to try this one. I tell you, I learned it just the way I'm doing it. I put one verse where maybe it don't supposed to be, but this way.

0: All righty. Coming up now, your opportunity to win a large pizza from Nico's. If you have not won already this month, you can go ahead and give me a call at 386-325-4556, and you will win a large pizza from Nico's. So, Steve, what's our question this morning?
1: On this date, patent number 6469 was given for an adjustable flotation system designed to lift riverboats stuck on sandbars in shallow waters. This patent was given to the only United States president to hold a patent. Who was this president?
0: Okay. All right, 747 right now. If you know the answer to that question, give me a call at 386-325-4556. And then the question again, Steve?
1: So, on May 22nd, an adjustable flotation system was designed to lift riverboats stuck on sandbars in shallow waters. This patent was the only patent ever given to a U.S. president. Who was this president?
0: Okay. All righty. Give us a call. Let us know if you have the answer to that. We're going to check in here in just a little bit after we talk to Alabama. Close to perfect.

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6: All right, we've had a couple of answers, but none of them correct yet this morning for our quiz question. So, Steve, one more time on our quiz question this morning to win a large pizza from Nico's.
7: Patent number 6469 was granted on this date. It was for an adjustable flotation system designed to lift riverboats stuck on sandbars in shallow waters. The patent was given to the only United States president to hold a patent. This person, was a person who did a lot of different things during his life. One of them was being a ferryman. So, in the late 1840s, this president was granted this patent. Who was the president?
6: Righty, 386-325-4556. If you know the answer, you'll win a large pizza from Nico's. In the meantime, Lynn Anderson. Whoop, here we go.
8: Hang on.
6: And good morning. Do you have an answer for me?
9: Yes, I do.
6: Okay.
9: It's Abraham Lincoln.
6: Abraham Lincoln, you're right. Congratulations. Who is this morning?
9: This is Mark Philhauer.
6: All right, Mark, and spell your last name for me.
9: P-H-I-L-H-O-W-E-R.
6: Just like it sounds. All right. Thank you, Mark. Congratulations. You knew the answer, so you're going to win a large pizza from Nico's. 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
9: Thank you.
6: All
9: you
6: right.
9: Too.
6: Thank you. Bye-bye. All right, Mark Philhauer knew the answer. And Steve, again, the question?
7: On this date, in 1849, a patent number 6469 was given for an adjustable flotation system designed to lift riverboats stuck on sandbars in shallow waters. This person came up with the idea after his own boat was stranded on a sandbar twice during his time as a ferryman.
6: All right.
7: And this person ended up becoming the only United States president to hold a patent, and that person is Abraham Lincoln.
6: All righty. All right, then congratulations again to Mark Philhauer for winning that large pizza from Nico's. Our last song bringing us up to the top of the hour on local news, and we have Suds in the Bucket with Sarah Evans.

0: And weather-wise, today we have a 30% chance of showers and thunderstorms, mainly this afternoon. Then mostly sunny today with a high near 92, southerly winds at 3 to 8 miles per hour. And tonight, 30% chance of showers again. And then partly cloudy skies, low around 73 with southeasterly winds at 5 to 8 miles per hour, becoming calm after midnight. Winds could gust as high as 15 miles per hour. So again, today, high near 92 with sunny skies. And tonight, a low around 73, 30% chance of showers. Coming up next, we have news, and then we'll be back with more.
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3: Radio, I'm Jim Roop. Hours after it was reported NASCAR driver Kyle Busch was hospitalized with a severe illness, it was announced he had died. Before being hospitalized, he was abruptly pulled from the Coca-Cola 600 race at Charlotte Motor Speedway. Kyle Busch was 41. Memorial Day travel expected to be a record breaker despite high gas prices. AAA projecting 45 million Americans traveling at least 50 miles from home between today and Monday. The national average price for a gallon of gas, $4.56. President Trump says he's not trying to intimidate Cuba, even with an aircraft carrier strike group arriving in the region.
4: They don't have really anything. They don't have food, and we're going to help them along, and we're going to help them because number one, I want to help them.
3: The USS Nimitz entered the Caribbean Sea on the same day the Justice Department charged former Cuban President Raul Castro with murder. Jim Roop, NBC News Radio.
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6: More consensus on the upcoming hurricane season.
7: NOAA forecasters are calling for a below-normal Atlantic hurricane season.
8: 8 to 14 named storms with winds at or above 39 miles an hour. Of these, 3 to 6 hurricanes with winds at or above 74 miles an hour, and 1 to 3 major hurricanes.
7: Administrator Dr. Neil Jacobs credits a moderate to strong El Nino for keeping development down in the Atlantic, but National Weather Service Director Ken Graham stresses,
9: don't let words like below average, don't let all those words change the way you prepare.
7: The 6-month-long hurricane season begins on June 1st. Eric Rodriguez, Miami.
6: Tampa City Council passes a preliminary agreement with the Tampa Bay Rays on a ballpark and development at Hillsborough College, but by only one vote. Councilmember Lynn Hertak was one of three no votes, saying using sales tax money on the new facility would break a promise to voters.
10: I really believe that we're going to hear from them loud and clear during the March elections and the next time we need to ask voters to renew the CIT.
6: The agreement passed 4-3, but one of the yes votes says he's 99% no on the final deal. Rays CEO Ken Babby says he expects more compromise on both sides. Florida is set to execute its 7th inmate of the year tonight. 47-year-old Richard Knight, sentenced to death for fatally stabbing Odessa Stevens and her 4-year-old daughter. His attorney, Todd Scher, asked the Florida Supreme Court some years ago to reduce Knight's sentence to life in prison based on flawed jury instructions.
11: They were told that really their role was just to sort of have a straw poll, and that's what happened here. We have a 48 or 49-minute deliberation on two murder cases.
6: The high court disagreed. Knight will be the 7th Florida death row inmate executed this year. The price of gas down a penny in Florida, averaging $4.51 a gallon, according to AAA. With Florida's news, I'm Gordon Bird.
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14: A 30% chance of showers and thunderstorms, mainly after 4 p.m. Mostly sunny with a high 92. South winds 3 to 8 miles per hour. Overnight, a 30% chance of showers and thunderstorms, mainly before 8 p.m. Partly cloudy with a low of about 73. Southeast winds 5 to 8 miles per hour, becoming calmer after midnight. Winds could gust as high as 15 miles per hour. And that's your weather for the Bass Capital area.
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0: Putnam First Cancer Fund is having a trivia tournament. Sign-ups are going on now. It will be held at Renegades in Wilaka on June 20th, starting at noon. For entry forms and more information, email bluebandit28@yahoo.com. The Interlochen Fire Department will have a breakfast on the first Saturday of each month at 217 Kennedy Street in Interlochen. 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
1: 8:05 on a Friday morning. No, I don't sound like Radio Red. I know she's usually here, but hold on a second. There we go. I'm sorry about that, Miss Mary Mackey Connor Saucier.
0: Now, you're used to turning my microphone on.
1: So I usually
0: just,
1: am.
0: Just because it's a different studio.
1: But yeah, exactly, on a different studio. It's like, okay, I plan to have, because it's you and me normally.
0: This is so confusing. This has been just, you know, well, we have, George had to have some surgery today.
1: Yes, he did. I hope he does well.
0: Yeah,
1: is he expected back on Tuesday by chance, or is he going to be?
0: I think he'll be back by Tuesday. He seems to think he will be.
1: And Susan just gave me the, so.
0: And Susan was out yesterday, and I'm hobbling around.
1: You're hobbling around. Marcia's not here. So
0: it's a good thing it's a holiday weekend. We all need to have a little rest and relaxation.
1: It is radio's version
0: rehab
1: of
0: rehab weekend for us.
1: It is radio's version of the Hunger Games, ladies and gentlemen. Whoever is left,
0: we're here.
1: Yes.
0: All right. Well, I'll let you go ahead and promote your show tomorrow.
1: I know.
0: Don't want to forget that.
1: She's getting ready to do the news. So we're gonna just tell you that I'll be counting down the top 20 songs of the Billboard chart from May 23rd, 1963. We're going to take it back as far as we can. We're talking before the British invasion, before the Beatles. We're talking about a simpler time in music. This is going to be an interesting show because a lot of these songs that you hear, you haven't heard on this station in a long, long time, or you probably have never heard the station play before. Uh-huh. So it'll be a very, very interesting it will be a very interesting show, to say the least. You know, when's the last time you heard Andy Williams doing Can't Get Used to Losing You, huh?
0: Wow.
1: Yeah, we're gonna take it back 63 years ago to Memorial Day weekend, 1963. Which, as I said, was a Thursday back then, but it was the day before the Memorial Day weekend started.
0: Right.
1: So that will be at 10 a.m. right here on BassCapitalRadio.com. 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
0: Okay. Of course, this time of year, we're heading into Memorial Day weekend, we realize it is graduation time.
1: And yes, it is.
0: Just had one of the schools has graduated. These are the graduates of the Mellon Learning Center in Palatka. They went ahead and had their graduation ceremony.
1: Yes.
0: Everybody else, Interlochen, Crescent City, Palatka High, they'll have theirs
1: next week.
0: I think Peniel is in there also.
1: Yeah, I think Interlochen kicks it off on Tuesday.
0: Right.
1: Because I saw Ron Whitehurst yesterday over at Interlochen. So, he said, yeah, that's
0: a lot
1: the
0: of
1: first.
0: Excited parents and kids are heading into that week. And
1: I
0: then,
1: know.
0: Of course, final week of school. We're into the summertime. And so we got lots to look forward to.
1: Were you over it at that point by the time you got to graduation day where it's like, okay, just get this over with?
0: It was a little different back then. It wasn't, like now we have like a whole week of activities leading up to graduation.
1: Mm-hmm.
0: Before, all I remember is just going and the day before we took our picture on the bleachers as the, you know, the class picture or whatever.
1: Mm-hmm.
0: And then the last day of school, my daughter's a teacher, and she was saying the last day of school is still the same thing. Everybody wants their yearbook signed, right?
1: Yes. That was a big highlight for me, at least.
0: I asked her about that. I said, do they still do yearbooks, you know, because of all the digital stuff, et cetera? And she goes, Oh, yes. They still do. And they are, like, huge. They're, like, our old phone books used to be.
1: Yeah. Steve and I were talking last week when you weren't here over on exactly 1 week before our graduation. We had 2 days of trying to get our graduation ceremony correct.
0: Oh,
1: you know, the practice, and, you know, it looks like something choreographed out of a bad movie. And yet,
0: did you remember decorating our motorboards?
1: I didn't do that. I was afraid if I did that, oh my goodness, that they would never come off, and I'd have to. You know, the family would have to pay for something.
0: But I guess they still do that.
1: Yeah.
0: All righty. And in downtown Palatka, of course, we have the Blue Crab Festival there.
1: Yes.
0: But one of the buildings down there, and this is kind of interesting, where there's a large revitalization effort that could be taking place in downtown Palatka that a lot of people are looking at right now. And that is the designation of some properties down there, including the James Hotel revitalization. So that's been in the works for a long time, off and on.
1: I have to look at that building every single day.
0: Yeah, but it is. It used to be the building there. So
1: The
0: properties they're looking at are the Hotel James. That's more than 100 years old. It's listed on the National Register of Historic Places.
1: Mm-hmm.
0: And, of course, it's been deteriorating for a long, long time.
1: Sadly.
0: And the applicant is the Breck Sloan Inc., with James Triano as the agent representing that applicant. And their intent is to renovate the building along in the 200 block into a hotel and turn the bottom floors of the properties into food court-style businesses with the opportunity for food vendors to sell to the public.
1: Yeah.
0: And so kind of an authentic thing, and the additional hotel rooms planned for a total of about 27 rooms between the properties down there. So that's what they're looking at. So it'll be interesting to see what they're going to do. Of course, it's going to take a while because they're in bad shape.
1: Yeah,
0: you know, the outside probably not so much, but a lot of stuff has to be done to bring those back.
1: Yeah.
0: But I think that's kind of exciting.
1: Now, I got to ask you this question, because you've been in this town longer than I have.
0: Mm-hmm.
1: I have never seen a day in which the Hotel James was open. Have you been here long enough to ever see a day when it was open?
0: It's been gone that long? It's been gone a long time.
1: Wow.
0: I think we came here in 80. I don't believe that was open at that time.
1: Okay, so you're talking almost 50 years now.
0: Yeah. So, well, there was a lot of people that planned to do something all along, but it looks like finally we have some people in place that might actually do something. So let's hope so.
1: I hope so, too.
0: All righty. Of course, the big news in town, of course, is the Blue Crab Festival.
1: Yay.
0: It is back. It is back as a locally all-volunteer festival.
1: And that was the big thing when they talked about last year.
0: Yeah.
1: We got to get back to being a local entity.
0: Yeah.
1: We can't have all these people come in.
0: Out-of-town people that just kind of, you know, they didn't
1: they
0: care.
1: Steered they steered it in the wrong direction.
0: It was just awful.
1: So we're
0: bringing it back to what it was.
1: Okay.
0: Or trying to get to that point. And
1: thank
0: you to Aaron Hughes and a group of individuals who have been working really hard in the background trying to bring back the Blue Crab Festival to what it was.
1: Mm-hmm.
0: And they have a long-standing line of full. They have over 100 vendors that are going to be starting to line St. John's Avenue this afternoon. They'll be along St. John's Avenue and Memorial Parkway. That's right along the riverfront.
1: Mm-hmm.
0: They'll have handmade goods, artwork, specialty items, food, and festival favorites. They're going to be shutting down the streets in downtown Palatka starting at 4 o'clock today to allow for those vendors to start coming in and setting up, and they've got to do that in order to facilitate all of those people coming in.
1: I understand. I know that this is choreographed the way that it's supposed to be,

0: you try working in downtown Palatka after 4 p.m. It's a zoo. Yeah. And
1: sorry, but you're just going to have to, you know, just deal with it for a weekend. But one of the weekend's most anticipated returning attraction is the Gatorlands Water Ski Show.
0: Yes.
1: Looking forward to that. They're going to be performing tomorrow at 11 a.m. and again at 2:30 along the waterfront there.
0: Very nice.
1: And then Saturday night, they're still at this point concluding with fireworks over the St. John's River at 9 p.m. I think they're going to be able to do it because it's over the river. So that's probably going to go on there. They have a lot of exciting events as far as the entertainment. They'll have the debut performance of Ramblin' Gamblin' Man. It's a tribute band celebrating the music of Bob Seger,
0: I was going to say,
1: And then festival organizers are also introducing special early shopping hours for seniors beginning at 9 a.m. on both Saturday and Sunday. So that maybe they can get in there before the crowds are...
0: It gets high volume, let's put it that way.
1: That's right. Sunday morning will feature a gospel music segment as part of the festival's closing day activities. The official Blue Crab Festival shirts will be available for purchase. And that's all going on starting tonight and running through Sunday in downtown Palatka, featuring live music, fireworks, ski shows, shopping, food, family entertainment. Remember, it's free admission and free parking. And just check that out this weekend and enjoy this year's Blue Crab Festival. And hats off again to those people that are making that all possible.
0: Do you have a favorite memory from all these years at the Blue Crab? I'm curious to know if you have one.
1: All righty. So...
0: Because I got
1: W-I-Y-D.
0: One.
1: W-I-Y-D started an event, which we are not having this year.
0: Okay.
1: But do you remember the Jell-O Jump?
0: No, I don't.
1: Yeah, that was
0: tell us a little about that.
1: That was a signature event. I was talking with Erin Hughes about this the other day.
0: Okay.
1: She said, do you want to do it again? I said, oh, no.
0: No,
1: please,
0: no.
1: Please, please. Well, it's, of course, it's a lot of work, but it was a lot of fun, too. It was a huge above-ground swimming pool that we put at the riverfront. We filled it with water and some sort of red Jell-O, because it had to be something that would be not opaque, like a lot of the Jell-O flavors, like, you know, green, and you can see all the way down to the bottom. Well, the deal was we threw in hundreds of keys, and the keys unlocked a padlock, and we gave away boats, we gave away Sea-Doo, we gave away cars. I mean, it was a wide variety of things that we gave away. It was free.
0: Yes.
1: You had to be 18 or older to jump, because otherwise people would be throwing their kids at
0: That I'm paid to see.
1: But it was always interesting, and at that time it was Sheriff Taylor Douglas was our official who knew which key it was.
0: Thank goodness for that.
1: Nobody else knew.
0: Yeah.
1: So he had to sit there, and when they got out, they didn't try the lock. They just showed it to him.
0: And
1: they go, nope.
0: That's...
1: And most of the time it took hours to find the right key. But there was one year it was like the 20th key or something.
0: Took a while, didn't it?
1: But it was a fun event. But no Jell-O Jump this
0: year. No Jell-O Jump,
1: Those are my memories. When I say Blue Crab Festival, that's what happened.
0: My memory, the first year I was here, which was 2004, first Blue Crab Festival, involved the woman who's sitting not more than a foot and a half away from me, Mary Mackey Connor Saucier. And let me, back then she was Mary Mackey Connor. And I was invited by... the Palatka Daily News as our representative for, I don't know if you're going to remember this, but they had a country music contest, and the winner went on to Nashville, I think it was, to go on to compete in the next round. One contestant, I still remember this, came on and did not Faith Hill's Breathe, but the parody song by Cletus T. Judd called Breath. She did that song. I mean, she could have done Breathe, but she did that. Mm-hmm. And, you know, there were some good people there. I think you were sitting like two spots away.
1: That's
0: from
1: right.
0: me.
1: That was something else the radio station did every year. Was yeah. The
0: Colgate, I think,
1: Colgate
0: was.
1: Colgate Country Showdown.
0: Yes, Colgate was mm-hmm. the sponsor for that. And we were well protected underneath the tent
1: right.
0: because it was blazes hot for that particular one.
1: Absolutely.
0: But that's my memory of the mm-hmm. first one I ever went to back in 2004. And yes, that was the first time I met Mary Mackie Connor Saucier for those people who don't, you know, who would like to know, or others who didn't care, but what the heck, I'm telling you anyway.
1: A lot of history. And of course, a lot of the people down here worked various parts of that because we were part of the volunteer base did that. So we are excited about the new generation taking over and taking the lead and bringing it back.
0: Listen, I have nothing wrong with people who want to come in from the outside to help out and make this a successful you know, weekend mm-hmm. in that regard.
1: Right.
0: But you, as Mary said before, there were a lot of people who had wrong intentions mm-hmm. for all this.
1: Well, and it wasn't a lot. It was one person that was hired to do it, and it became just a fundraiser for her.
0: Yeah, so I got a lot of high hopes. I got a lot of high hopes for the Blue Crab Festival this year.
1: All right, now we need to turn our attention to local sports, and St. John's River State College Lady Vikings
0: yes.
1: are in the World Series, and Mark, you're the sports person, so I'm going to let you take it from here.
0: Yeah, I'm the guy who has to go down the street 13 blocks after I'm done with this. So, the Vikings, third year in a row, they are playing in the Division II, the National Junior College Athletic Association Division II World Series, being held this year in Spartanburg, South Carolina, the same place that they won it 2 years ago. They won
1: That's
0: the
1: right.
0: whole thing up there. I know. I was there. Mm-hmm. And anyway, so they are playing there. They won their first game against South Mountain Community College at Phoenix, Arizona, beat them 6-2 on Wednesday. So it was a nice start for them. Well, that meant they had to play the team that won it all last year, Kapaya Lincoln, or they call it their Colin. They're from Wesson, Mississippi. You ever been to Wesson?
1: Yeah.
0: You have. Okay. I've never stepped foot in Mississippi yet.
1: Well, not really. You can't say that. I drove by.
0: Okay. Well, that's
1: a drive by.
0: It's not the same, but it kind of is as you've been there. I have never been to Mississippi yet. My better half is from Mississippi.
1: Ah, okay.
0: So anyway, they had to play them. This is the same Colin team that was down 8-0 in the first inning against them last year and found a way to beat the Vikings at 9-8 and move them down to the elimination.
1: Loss.
0: That was a tough loss last year. Vikings fought hard to get back to the final three. And unfortunately, they lost to the team that wound up losing to Colin in the championship game last year.
1: Mm-hmm.
0: So they had to beat Colin. It was a little more emphatic this year. They lost yesterday 10-2. Didn't help when you make four errors in the field. So, yeah, that meant that the Vikings had to move down to the elimination bracket where they have to survive now. At this point, starting last night, they had to play 7 games in 4 days. And that's what's going to win them the World Series, unfortunately. They had to play at 9:30 last night.
1: Right.
0: They got done about 11:15. I talked to Coach Pound about 12:15 in the morning. The Vikings had leads of 9-2 and 11-4. They were cruising. Then all of a sudden, they weren't cruising anymore. That 7 runs in the Pima, the team that they had to play. Go ahead, do what you have to do. Pima scored 9 runs in 3 innings, wiped out the lead. Tied it up at 11 all, and you're thinking, oh, gosh, this is not the way to go out. But they were the home team, the Vikings. Gemma Fusco started the inning with a walk, and then Janelle Cruz, the Sun Lakes Conference Player of the Year in 2026 for the Vikings, hits a double and brings in Gemma Fusco with the go-ahead run, And the Vikings win last night 12-11. Now that they're going to play today, 1:30 in the afternoon, they are taking on the same team that ended their season last year in the World Series, Jones College, also out of Mississippi. But if they find a way to beat them, and that Jones has been a thorn in their side, they beat they beat the Vikings twice last year, including in the World Series, and they beat them earlier this year. But if they win that game, the Vikings will have to play at 6:30 tonight, and they'll have to play either Kapaya Lincoln. Hey, remember those guys from yesterday?
1: Here we are.
0: Oh, the loser, the Kapaya Lincoln Murray State of Oklahoma game, and Murray State's record, 65-1.
1: Really?
0: And yet they are the second seed of the tournament. Ooh. But yeah, the Vikings are going to have an uphill climb just to get
1: to
0: tomorrow.
1: Keep them in our thoughts, and hopefully they can pull that off, and we wish them all the best.
0: Yes.
1: All right, two other things coming up. We have the annual Seniors Art Fair. That'll be going on Saturday from 10 to 4 at St. Mary's Episcopal Church on the grounds. That's at 809 St. John's Avenue in Palatka.
0: Yes.
1: You can tour that historic church and nearby murals, and they'll have light refreshments there. That is a free event.
0: Mm-hmm.
1: And also, you and your family are invited to join in on all of the festivities for the Blue Crab Festival. So everybody take advantage of a great weekend going on.
0: Very active weekend.
1: We have a very hot weekend weather-wise. We do have some rain in the forecast, but of course it comes and goes, and probably be able to cool things off. So 30% chance of rain for today, 50% for tomorrow. And then Sunday we have more chances of rain. But the hopefully it'll be just a little bit come and go and cool things off and off.
0: Mary will be bringing tomorrow eggs to fry on a sidewalk in case you wonder, near the Blue Crab Festival, because heat index tomorrow, 101.
1: There we go.
0: Here
1: all
0: comes
1: right, have
0: summer.
1: A great weekend, everybody.
0: Yes.
1: We will not be here on Monday as we celebrate Memorial Day. They will have a parade in downtown Palatka, so enjoy that.
0: Mm-hmm.
1: And enjoy your weekend. We'll see you again on Tuesday. Thank you, Mark. I'm Mary Mackey, Connor Saucier.
0: Thank you, Mary. Let's turn it back over to music.

0: Alrighty, and Sweet Adelaida, and that's George Strait on WIYD, and Steve and Mary with you this morning. And Steve, you've got the weather forecast for the bottom of the hour.
1: A 30% chance of showers and thunderstorms, mainly after 4 p.m. today. Mostly sunny with a high near 92. South wind 3 to 8 miles per hour. Tonight, a 30% chance of showers and thunderstorms, mainly before 8 p.m. It'll be partly cloudy with a low around 73. Southeast wind 5 to 8 miles per hour, becoming calm after midnight. Winds could gust as high as 15 miles per hour. On Saturday, it's a 30% chance of showers and thunderstorms, mainly after 3 p.m. Sunny, then becoming mostly cloudy during the afternoon with a high near 94. Heat index values as high as 101. Be a calm wind becoming southeast 5 to 7 miles per hour in the afternoon. Saturday night, a 40% chance of showers and thunderstorms before 2 a.m. Mostly cloudy with a low around 74. There'll be an east wind around 6 miles per hour becoming calm in the evening.
0: Alrighty. Looks like it's going to be another warm weekend, but we do have some rain predicted to cool things off. And it is Blue Crab Festival and Memorial Day weekend. So we invite you to come and join in on the fun starting tonight and running through Sunday in downtown Palatka. All right, next we have Luke Bryan, Down to One.

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Hi, this is Charlie Douglas with the Douglas Law Firm, wishing all of our graduates a big congratulations. It is quite an accomplishment, and we want to personally recognize you. From all of us at the Douglas Law Firm, we congratulate this year's class on a job well done.

0: meditate on it. Understand, yo man, you hear me talking, honey? Understand, yo man, remember what I told you.
1: Understand. All right, we've got Blue Crab Festival weekend coming up here, and we hope everybody gets an opportunity to go down and enjoy the festivities. It is back to a local group and a local volunteer basis running the festival, and we want to support them and their efforts to try to revitalize the Blue Crab Festival and bring it back to what it was. So that is coming up. We have over in Flagler County, Florida Highway Patrol reports on I-95 northbound, mile marker 289. We have a vehicle crash at that location. Just happened a few minutes ago. No roadblocks. Again, that location in Flagler is I-95 northbound, mile marker 289, an accident according to the Florida Highway Patrol. Avoid that area if possible.
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0: Memorial Day weekend, Blue Crab Festival. That means we're heading into some really hot weather. And Steve, we have it tempered with a little bit of rain in the forecast.
1: Today, it's 30% chance of showers and thunderstorms, mainly after 4 p.m. Mostly sunny with a high near 92, south wind 3 to 8 miles per hour. Tonight, 30% chance of showers and thunderstorms, mainly before 8 p.m. Partly cloudy with a low around 73. Southeast wind 5 to 8 miles per hour. Becoming calm after midnight. Winds could gust as high as 15 miles per hour. On Saturday, 30% chance of showers and thunderstorms, mainly after 3 p.m. Sunny, then becoming mostly cloudy during the afternoon with a high near 94. Heat index values as high as 101. Calm wind becoming southeast 5 to 7 miles per hour in the afternoon. On Saturday night, 40% chance of showers and thunderstorms before 2 a.m. Mostly cloudy with a low around 74. East wind around 6 miles per hour becoming calm in the evening.
0: All righty, and that's our weather forecast right now. Temperature on the porch
1: is 78.
0: All righty, getting warm and warmer out there. All righty, more music coming your way, bringing you up to the top of the hour. We will not have Swap Shop today. No Swap Shop on the station. Have too many people out sick today. No Swap Shop today. We will be back again on Tuesday for you to buy, sell, swap, and trade, and give items away. Coming up next, we have a little more music for you. And we hope that you enjoy the weekend coming up here and you have plenty of things to pick from and to do. So coming up next, we have Tammy Wynette with Your Love.

0: And we have a great weekend coming your way, and of course lots of activities going on. It's going to be a hot one, and after that, we have a couple days off here. We're going to be taking off on Monday for Memorial Day. There'll be some events going on in downtown, parade and activities on the riverfront, and we hope you enjoy all that. So, Steve, any parting words for your public?
1: My public? No, have a good weekend. Enjoy the Blue Crab Festival. Be careful on the roads out there. There'll be a lot of people traveling. And please, please take care of your pets. It's going to be hot and humid all weekend long.
0: Absolutely. So, yeah.
1: Have a good Memorial Day weekend. Enjoy it with family.
0: All righty. We will see you again on Tuesday, and we hope you all have all the best. In the meantime, a little more music taking you up to the top of the hour. Again, no swap shop today.
2: Congratulations, graduates. Hi, this is Matt Reynolds, your Putnam County Clerk of Circuit Court and Comptroller. On behalf of myself and all of the staff here at the Clerk's Office, we want to express how proud we are of all of your accomplishments that have led up to your graduation day. We wish you the best for a bright future and hope that you will continue to give back to your Putnam County community.

0: Hi, this is Joy Poupard, Director of Development at Road Heaver Boys Ranch. We want to wish a congratulations to all Putnam County graduates. May God bless you in your next phase of life.
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2: NBC News Radio, I'm Jim Roop. Hours after it was reported NASCAR driver Kyle Busch was hospitalized with a severe illness, it was announced he had died. Before being hospitalized, he was abruptly pulled from the Coca-Cola 600 race at Charlotte Motor Speedway. Kyle Busch was 41. Memorial Day travel expected to be a record breaker despite high gas prices. AAA projecting 45 million Americans traveling at least 50 miles from home between today and Monday. The national average price for a gallon of gas, $4.56. President Trump says he's not trying to intimidate Cuba, even with an aircraft carrier strike group arriving in the region.
3: They don't have really anything. They don't have food, and we're going to help them along, and we're going to help them because number one, I want to help them.
2: The USS Nimitz entered the Caribbean Sea on the same day the Justice Department charged former Cuban President Raul Castro with murder. Jim Roop, NBC News.
4: More consensus on the upcoming hurricane season.
5: NOAA forecasters are calling for a below normal Atlantic hurricane season.
6: 8 to 14 named storms with winds at or above 39 miles an hour. Of these, 3 to 6 hurricanes with winds at or above 74 miles an hour, and 1 to 3 major hurricanes.
5: Administrator Dr. Neil Jacobs credits a moderate to strong El Nino for keeping development down in the Atlantic, but National Weather Service Director Ken Graham stresses,
7: don't let words like below average, don't let all those words change the way you prepare.
5: The 6-month-long hurricane season begins on June 1st. Eric Rodriguez, Miami.
4: Tampa City Council passes a preliminary agreement with the Tampa Bay Rays on a ballpark and development at Hillsborough College, but by only one vote. Councilmember Lynn Hertak was one of three no votes, saying using sales tax money on the new facility would break a promise to voters.
8: I really believe that we're going to hear from them loud and clear during the March elections and the next time we need to ask voters to renew the CIT.
4: The agreement passed 4-3, but one of the yes votes says he's 99% no on the final deal. Rays CEO Ken Bevy says he expects more compromise on both sides. Florida is set to execute its 7th inmate of the year tonight. 47-year-old Richard Knight sentenced to death for fatally stabbing Odessa Stevens and her 4-year-old daughter. His attorney, Todd Scher, asked the Florida Supreme Court some years ago to reduce Knight's sentence to life in prison based on flawed jury instructions.
9: They were told that really their role was just to sort of have a straw poll, and that's what happened here. We have a 48 or 49-minute deliberation on two murder cases.
4: The high court disagreed. Knight will be the 7th Florida death row inmate executed this year. The price of gas down a penny in Florida, averaging $4.51 a gallon, according to AAA. With Florida's news, I'm Gordon Bird.
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14: A 30% chance of showers and thunderstorms, mainly after 4 p.m. Mostly sunny with a high 92. South winds 3 to 8 miles per hour. Overnight, a 30% chance of showers and thunderstorms, mainly before 8 p.m. Partly cloudy with a low of about 73. Southeast winds 5 to 8 miles per hour, becoming calmer after midnight. Winds could gust as high as 15 miles per hour. And that's your weather for the Bath Capital area.

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1: Congratulations, graduates, from all of us at the Putnam County Fairgrounds. We are proud of you and your accomplishments. 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

Hi, this is Tammy from Right Solution here in Palatka. I'm excited to announce we have resumed our normal service for the Palatka City bus route. Mondays, Wednesdays, and Fridays from 7:15 a.m. to 5:15 p.m. Tuesdays and Thursdays are our half days from 7:15 a.m. to 12:15 p.m. We are looking for CDL and non-CDL drivers to apply at the Palatka train station located at 220 North 11th Street in Palatka.

On behalf of all of us at Seminole Electric, we want to wish all of our graduates the very best as they take their next step in life. You have remained resilient and have worked hard to achieve this accomplishment, and we salute you. Congratulations, graduates.

All of us at Coldwell Banker Ben Bates Realty want to express our congratulations for a job well done to all our graduates. 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

This is Leota Wilkinson, Chair of the Putnam County Commission. On behalf of myself and Commissioners Larry Harvey, Josh Alexander, Walton Pellisier, and J.R. Newbold, we want to congratulate all our graduates in Putnam County.

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1: 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This is for the Putnam First Cancer Fund Trivia Tournament June 20th. The Interlochen Fire Department will have breakfast on the first Saturday of each month at 217 Kennedy Street in Interlochen. 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

This is Rick Cernsey, superintendent of the Putnam County School District. As graduation season arrives, I want to take a moment to congratulate the incredible class of 2026. 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Whether your next step is college, the military, technical training, or entering the workforce, know that your Putnam County School District family is proud of you. You are ready, you are capable, and your future is bright. Congratulations, class of 2026. We can't wait to see where life takes you.

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0: Radio. I'm Jim Roop. Hours after it was reported NASCAR driver Kyle Busch was hospitalized with a severe illness, it was announced he had died. Before being hospitalized, he was abruptly pulled from the Coca-Cola 600 race at Charlotte Motor Speedway. Kyle Busch was 41. Memorial Day travel expected to be a record breaker despite high gas prices. AAA projecting 45 million Americans traveling at least 50 miles from home between today and Monday. The national average price for a gallon of gas, $4.56. President Trump says he's not trying to intimidate Cuba, even with an aircraft carrier strike group arriving in the region.
1: They don't have really anything. They don't have food. And we're going to help them along, and we're going to help them because number one, I want to help them.
0: The USS Nimitz entered the Caribbean Sea on the same day the Justice Department charged former Cuban President Raul Castro with murder. Jim Roop, NBC News Radio.
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3: More consensus on the upcoming hurricane season.
4: NOAA forecasters are calling for a below normal Atlantic hurricane season.
5: 8 to 14 named storms with winds at or above 39 miles an hour. Of these, 3 to 6 hurricanes with winds at or above 74 miles an hour, and 1 to 3 major hurricanes.
4: Administrator Dr. Neil Jacobs credits a moderate to strong El Nino for keeping development down in the Atlantic, but National Weather Service Director Ken Graham stresses,
6: don't let words like below average, don't let all those words change the way you prepare.
4: The 6-month-long hurricane season begins on June 1st. Eric Rodriguez, Miami.
3: Tampa City Council passes a preliminary agreement with the Tampa Bay Rays on a ballpark and development at Hillsborough College, but by only one vote. Councilmember Lynn Hertak was one of three no votes, saying using sales tax money on the new facility would break a promise to voters.
7: I really believe that we're going to hear from them loud and clear during the March elections and the next time we need to ask voters to renew the CIT.
3: The agreement passed 4-3, but one of the yes votes says he's 99% no on the final deal. Rays CEO Ken Bavy says he expects more compromise on both sides. Florida is set to execute its 7th inmate of the year tonight. 47-year-old Richard Knight sentenced to death for fatally stabbing Odessa Stevens and her 4-year-old daughter. His attorney, Todd Scher, asked the Florida Supreme Court some years ago to reduce Knight's sentence to life in prison based on flawed jury instructions.
8: They were told that really their role was just to sort of have a straw poll, and that's what happened here. We have a 48 or 49-minute deliberation on two murder cases.
3: The High Court disagreed. Knight will be the 7th Florida death row inmate executed this year. The price of gas down a penny in Florida, averaging $4.51 a gallon, according to AAA. With Florida's news, I'm Gordon Bird.
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11: A 30% chance of showers and thunderstorms, mainly after 4 p.m. Mostly sunny with a high 92. South winds 3 to 8 miles per hour. Overnight, a 30% chance of showers and thunderstorms, mainly before 8 p.m. Partly cloudy with a low of about 73. Southeast winds 5 to 8 miles per hour, becoming calmer after midnight. Winds could gust as high as 15 miles per hour. And that's your weather for the Bath Capital area.

0: This is Putnam County Sheriff Gator DeLoach. On behalf of all of us at the Sheriff's Office, we offer our congratulations to all of our graduates. We wish you success, and remember to make good decisions in your lives for health and happiness in your future. We hope you have a safe and sober graduation.
1: Right now, across Putnam County, graduation season has arrived. It started right here, in our classrooms, on our fields, in a community that showed up for you every step of the way, with teachers who believed in you, families who stood beside you, and friends who grew with you. And now, you take that next step forward. At Georgia Pacific, we're proud to be a part of this community, and we can't wait to see how you give back, lead, and make a difference. Congratulations, class of 2026, from all of us at Georgia Pacific.

I'm Ryan Adams from your local Edward Dolan office of Ryan Adams and Luke Mutchie. Today, we want to take a moment to congratulate the Putnam County High School seniors. This is an incredible milestone, and you've earned every bit of it through hard work, perseverance, and dedication. Remember, success isn't about having everything figured out today. 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Congratulations again to the Putnam County seniors.

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1: A 30% chance of showers and thunderstorms, mainly after 4 p.m. Mostly sunny with a high 92. South winds 3 to 8 miles per hour. Overnight, a 30% chance of showers and thunderstorms, mainly before 8 p.m. Partly cloudy with a low of about 73. Southeast winds 5 to 8 miles per hour, becoming calmer after midnight. Winds could gust as high as 15 miles per hour. And that's your weather for the Bass Capital area. 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

0: 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I'll find a place to rest my spirit if I can. Perhaps I may.
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3: NBC News Radio, I'm Jim Roop. Hours after it was reported NASCAR driver Kyle Busch was hospitalized with a severe illness, it was announced he had died. Before being hospitalized, he was abruptly pulled from the Coca-Cola 600 race at Charlotte Motor Speedway. Kyle Busch was 41. Memorial Day travel expected to be a record breaker despite high gas prices. AAA projecting 45 million Americans traveling at least 50 miles from home between today and Monday. The national average price for a gallon of gas, $4.56. President Trump says he's not trying to intimidate Cuba, even with an aircraft carrier strike group arriving in the region.
4: They don't have really anything. They don't have food. And we're going to help them along, and we're going to help them because number one, I want to help them.
3: The USS Nimitz entered the Caribbean Sea on the same day the Justice Department charged former Cuban President Raul Castro with murder. Jim Roop, NBC News Radio.
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6: More consensus on the upcoming hurricane season.
7: NOAA forecasters are calling for a below normal Atlantic hurricane season.
8: 8 to 14 named storms with winds at or above 39 miles an hour. Of these, 3 to 6 hurricanes with winds at or above 74 miles an hour, and 1 to 3 major hurricanes.
7: Administrator Dr. Neil Jacobs credits a moderate to strong El Nino for keeping development down in the Atlantic, but National Weather Service Director Ken Graham stresses,
9: don't let words like below average, don't let all those words change the way you prepare.
7: The 6-month-long hurricane season begins on June 1st. Eric Rodriguez, Miami.
6: Tampa City Council passes a preliminary agreement with the Tampa Bay Rays on a ballpark and development at Hillsborough College, but by only one vote. Councilmember Lynn Hertak was one of three no votes, saying using sales tax money on the new facility would break a promise to voters.
10: I really believe that we're going to hear from them loud and clear during the March elections and the next time we need to ask voters to renew the CIT.
6: The agreement passed 4-3, but one of the yes votes says he's 99% no on the final deal. Rays CEO Ken Babby says he expects more compromise on both sides. Florida is set to execute its 7th inmate of the year tonight. 47-year-old Richard Knight sentenced to death for fatally stabbing Odessa Stevens and her 4-year-old daughter. His attorney Todd Scher asked the Florida Supreme Court some years ago to reduce Knight's sentence to life in prison based on flawed jury instructions.
11: They were told that really their role was just to sort of have a straw poll, and that's what happened here. We have a 48 or 49-minute deliberation on two murder cases.
6: The high court disagreed. Knight will be the 7th Florida death row inmate executed this year. The price of gas down a penny in Florida, averaging $4.51 a gallon, according to AAA. With Florida's news, I'm Gordon Bird.
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14: A 30% chance of showers and thunderstorms, mainly after 4 p.m. Mostly sunny with a high 92, south winds 3 to 8 miles per hour. Overnight, a 30% chance of showers and thunderstorms, mainly before 8 p.m. Partly cloudy with a low of about 73. Southeast winds 5 to 8 miles per hour, becoming calmer after midnight. Winds could gust as high as 15 miles per hour. And that's your weather for the Bath Capital area.

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0: A 30% chance of showers and thunderstorms, mainly after 4 p.m. Mostly sunny with a high 92. South winds 3 to 8 miles per hour. Overnight, a 30% chance of showers and thunderstorms, mainly before 8 p.m. Partly cloudy with a low of about 73. Southeast winds 5 to 8 miles per hour, becoming calmer after midnight. Winds could gust as high as 15 miles per hour. And that's your weather for the Bath Capital area.
1: 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Always remember the sacrifice others made for all of us to have the freedoms we enjoy and the right to vote.

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Working hard is something we know about at Palatka Heating and Air. Your hard work and dedication has led you to this milestone in your life. Congratulations to all the graduates. We wish you success in everything you do.

0: 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The phone number is 386-326-7600 or go to the website www.putnam-fl.com/coc. In local and area news and events, SJR State Lady Vikings lost their first game yesterday against Copiah Lincoln 10-2 and then won the second game in the bottom of the seventh 12-11 against Pima, Arizona. This is the NJCAA World Series. It's being held in Spartanburg, South Carolina. Today they face Jones College of Mississippi at 1:30. If they win, they play the loser of Copiah Lincoln and Murray State of Oklahoma. The annual Senior Art Fair will be held Saturday from 10 to 4 at St. Mary's Episcopal Church in Palatka at 809 St. John's Avenue. It's a free tour of the historic church and nearby murals. For more information, call 386-916-0567. And going in on downtown Palatka, we have the annual Blue Crab Festival going on. Today we will have street closures starting at 4 o'clock along St. John's Avenue and Memorial Parkway. And these road closures will take in place today and running through Sunday in downtown Palatka. Blue Crab Festival, of course, is coming back, and they are returning tonight and running through Sunday, bringing a full weekend of entertainment, shopping, food, and community celebration to Northeast Florida. It kicks off tonight at 6 p.m. with live entertainment and vendors opening the weekend celebration. And one of the weekend's most anticipated returning attraction is the Gatorland Water Ski Show Team. They'll perform on Saturday at 11 a.m. and again at 2:30 along the riverfront. Saturday night will conclude with a fireworks spectacular over the St. John's River at 9 p.m. And then things wrap up on Sunday, and that will feature gospel music segment as part of the festival's closing day activities. The official Blue Crab Festival t-shirts will be available for purchase. They'll have more festival information if you go to the website, or you can go ahead and enjoy the Blue Crab Festival all weekend long in downtown Palatka along the St. John's River. It is free admission and free parking. The three-day festival will feature live music, fireworks, ski shows, shopping, food, and family entertainment. Weather-wise this weekend, we have a chance of rain, 30% for today, 40% for tomorrow, and 60% for Sunday. And it looks like we have some warm temperatures coming in. Heat index values as high as 101 with temperatures in the mid-90s. And that's a look at local area events. I'm Mary Mackey Connor, Socie.
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1: 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Here's Chris Whitting.
2: Young Ken was a college student. Some said he was awfully young to be a financial trader, but that didn't discourage him. Ken jumped into trading, running two funds right from his dorm room. A family friend took notice and hired Ken to work at his firm. Clever Ken used computers to spot financial bargains where others might miss them, giving him outstanding results. Before long, he traded up to his own investment firm, where his high-risk hedge fund attracted boku bucks. While the current economy has obviously cut the results, Ken Griffin's Citadel Investment Group has had as much as $12 billion in their investment portfolio. Barely 40, Ken is now a billionaire. It pays to start young if you want to get really rich. With the Success Journal, I'm Chris Whitting.
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9: This is Ryan Adams, your local financial advisor at the office of Ryan Adams and Luke Mutchie. Here's a quick look at what the market did last week. We saw a mix of ups and downs throughout the week, which has been typical lately. The market started off a little weaker, picked up midweek, and then settled in by the end of the week. Overall, what we're seeing right now is more normal movement than what people got used to the past couple of years. Some days are up, some are down. But that's just how the market works over time. The big picture is still about staying focused on your long-term plan, not reacting to short-term noise. If you've got questions about your accounts, your retirement, or just want a better understanding of what's going on, feel free to stop by our office at 512 South Palm Avenue or give us a call at 386-530-4190. Again, this is Ryan Adams at your Edwards Owens office right here in Palatka at 512 South Palm Avenue.

0: 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It is quite an accomplishment, and we want to personally recognize you. From all of us at the Douglas Law Firm, we congratulate this year's class on a job well done.
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A 30% chance of showers and thunderstorms, mainly after 4 p.m. Mostly sunny with a high 92. South winds 3 to 8 miles per hour. Overnight, a 30% chance of showers and thunderstorms, mainly before 8 p.m. Partly cloudy with a low of about 73. Southeast winds 5 to 8 miles per hour, becoming calmer after midnight. Winds could gust as high as 15 miles per hour. And that's your weather for the Bath Capital area.

0: Congratulations, graduates. Hi, this is Matt Reynolds, your Putnam County Clerk of Circuit Court and Comptroller. On behalf of myself and all of the staff here at the Clerk's Office, we want to express how proud we are of all of your accomplishments that have led up to your graduation day. We wish you the best for a bright future and hope that you will continue to give back to your Putnam County community.
1: Your Clerk of Court, Matt Reynolds, welcomes you to contact the office if you have questions. The phone number is 386-326-7600 or go to the website www.putnam-fl.com/coc. In local and area news and events, SJR State Lady Vikings lost their first game yesterday against Copiah Lincoln 10-2 and then won the second game in the bottom of the seventh 12-11 against Pima, Arizona. This is the NJCAA World Series. It's being held in Spartanburg, South Carolina. Today they face Jones College of Mississippi at 1:30. If they win, they play the loser of Copiah Lincoln and Murray State of Oklahoma. The annual Senior Art Fair will be held Saturday from 10 to 4 at St. Mary's Episcopal Church in Palatka at 809 St. John's Avenue. It's a free tour of the historic church and nearby murals. For more information, call 386-916-0567. And going in on downtown Palatka, we have the annual Blue Crab Festival going on. Today we will have street closures starting at 4 o'clock along St. John's Avenue and Memorial Parkway. And these road closures will take place today and running through Sunday in downtown Palatka. Blue Crab Festival, of course, is coming back, and they are returning tonight and running through Sunday, bringing a full weekend of entertainment, shopping, food, and community celebration to Northeast Florida. It kicks off tonight at 6 p.m. with live entertainment and vendors opening the weekend celebration. And one of the weekend's most anticipated returning attraction is the Gatorland Water Ski Show Team. They'll perform on Saturday at 11 a.m. and again at 2:30 along the riverfront. Saturday night will conclude with a fireworks spectacular over the St. John's River at 9 p.m. And then things wrap up on Sunday, and that will feature gospel music segment as part of the festival's closing day activities. The official Blue Crab Festival t-shirts will be available for purchase. They'll have more festival information if you go to the website, or you can go ahead and enjoy the Blue Crab Festival all weekend long in downtown Palatka along the St. John's River. It is free admission and free parking. The three-day festival will feature live music, fireworks, ski shows, shopping, food, and family entertainment. Weather-wise this weekend, we have a chance of rain, 30% for today, 40% for tomorrow, and 60% for Sunday. And it looks like we have some warm temperatures coming in. Heat index values as high as 101 with temperatures in the mid-90s. And that's a look at local area events. I'm Mary Mackey Connor, SOCA.
0: Are you aware that your property, business, and other valuable assets may be compromised if someone fraudulently records a document against your name? 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

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Congratulations, graduates.

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2: Radio, I'm Jim Roop. Hours after it was reported NASCAR driver Kyle Busch was hospitalized with a severe illness, it was announced he had died. Before being hospitalized, he was abruptly pulled from the Coca-Cola 600 race at Charlotte Motor Speedway. Kyle Busch was 41. Memorial Day travel expected to be a record breaker despite high gas prices. AAA projecting 45 million Americans traveling at least 50 miles from home between today and Monday. The national average price for a gallon of gas, $4.56. President Trump says he's not trying to intimidate Cuba, even with an aircraft carrier strike group arriving in the region.
3: They don't have really anything. They don't have food, and we're going to help them along, and we're going to help them because number one, I want to help them.
2: The USS Nimitz entered the Caribbean Sea on the same day the Justice Department charged former Cuban President Raul Castro with murder. Jim Roop, NBC News Radio.
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5: More consensus on the upcoming hurricane season.
6: NOAA forecasters are calling for a below normal Atlantic hurricane season.
7: 8 to 14 named storms with winds at or above 39 miles an hour. Of these, 3 to 6 hurricanes with winds at or above 74 miles an hour, and 1 to 3 major hurricanes.
6: Administrator Dr. Neil Jacobs credits a moderate to strong El Nino for keeping development down in the Atlantic, but National Weather Service Director Ken Graham stresses,
8: don't let words like below average, don't let all those words change the way you prepare.
6: The 6-month-long hurricane season begins on June 1st. Eric Rodriguez, Miami.
5: Tampa City Council passes a preliminary agreement with the Tampa Bay Rays on a ballpark and development at Hillsborough College, but by only one vote. Councilmember Lynn Hertak was one of 3 no votes, saying using sales tax money on the new facility would break a promise to voters.
9: I really believe that we're going to hear from them loud and clear during the March elections and the next time we need to ask voters to renew the CIT.
5: The agreement passed 4-3, but one of the yes votes says he's 99% no on the final deal. Rays CEO Ken Babby says he expects more compromise on both sides. Florida is set to execute its 7th inmate of the year tonight. 47-year-old Richard Knight sentenced to death for fatally stabbing Odessa Stevens and her 4-year-old daughter. His attorney, Todd Scher, asked the Florida Supreme Court some years ago to reduce Knight's sentence to life in prison based on flawed jury instructions.
10: They were told that really their role was just to sort of have a straw poll, and that's what happened here. We have a 48 or 49-minute deliberation on 2 murder cases.
5: The high court disagreed. Knight will be the 7th Florida death row inmate executed this year. The price of gas down a penny in Florida, averaging $4.51 a gallon, according to AAA. With Florida's news, I'm Gordon Bird.
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13: A 30% chance of showers and thunderstorms, mainly after 4 p.m. Mostly sunny with a high 92, south winds 3 to 8 miles per hour. Overnight, a 30% chance of storms, mainly before 8 p.m. Partly cloudy with a low of about 73, such as high as 15 miles per hour. And that's your weather for the Bath Capital area.

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1: This is Leota Wilkinson, Chair of the Putnam County Commission. On behalf of myself and Commissioners Larry Harvey, Josh Alexander, Walton Pellissier, and J.R. Newbold, we want to congratulate all our graduates in Putnam County. We wish you much success on your bright future, and we hope you bring your talents and strengths back to our community and help us grow and flourish. Congratulations, graduates!
2: There are many people who drink in moderation, with no problems, social, moral, or medical. They have learned to enjoy liquor without letting it upset the functioning of their body and mind. It relaxes.

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2: 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I'm Susie Armstrong. 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
2: Kyle Busch is in the hospital with what his family is calling a severe illness and will miss Sunday's Coca-Cola 600 at Charlotte Motor Speedway. The two-time NASCAR Cup Series champion is currently undergoing treatment that will keep him from competing in any of his scheduled activities this weekend. Richard Childress Racing released a statement saying Busch's health is of the utmost priority and the full resources of RCR are behind him. RCR O'Reilly Auto Parts Series standout Austin Hill will pilot the number 8 Chevrolet in Busch's absence. The 600 will be the first race Busch has missed since 2015. I'm Susie Armstrong. This is NASCAR Today on the Motor Racing Network.

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Call Arctic Air at 386-222-0116. Congratulations, graduates!

0: A 30% chance of showers and thunderstorms, mainly after 4 p.m. Mostly sunny with a high 92. South winds 3 to 8 miles per hour. Overnight, a 30% chance of showers and thunderstorms, mainly before 8 p.m. Partly cloudy with a low of about 73. Southeast winds 5 to 8 miles per hour, becoming calmer after midnight. Winds could gust as high as 15 miles per hour. And that's your weather for the Bath Capital area.
1: This is Rick Cernsey, superintendent of the Putnam County School District. 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You are ready, you are capable, and your future is bright. Congratulations, class of 2026. We can't wait to see where life takes you.

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On behalf of all of us at the Sheriff's Office, we offer our congratulations to all of our graduates. We wish you success, and remember to make good decisions in your lives for health and happiness in your future. We hope you have a safe and sober graduation.

0: 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The phone number is 386-326-7600 or go to the website www.putnam-fl.com/coc. In local and area news and events, SJR State Lady Vikings lost their first game yesterday against Copia Lincoln 10-2 and then won the second game in the bottom of the seventh 12-11 against Pima, Arizona. This is the NJCAA World Series. It's being held in Spartanburg, South Carolina. Today they face Jones College of Mississippi at 1:30. If they win, they play the loser of Copia Lincoln and Murray State of Oklahoma. The annual Senior Art Fair will be held Saturday from 10 to 4 at St. Mary's Episcopal Church in Palatka at 809 St. John's Avenue. It's a free tour of the historic church and nearby murals. For more information, call 386-916-0567. And going in on downtown Palatka, we have the annual Blue Crab Festival going on. Today we will have street closures starting at 4 o'clock along St. John's Avenue and Memorial Parkway. And these road closures will take place today and running through Sunday in downtown Palatka. Blue Crab Festival, of course, is coming back, and they are returning tonight and running through Sunday, bringing a full weekend of entertainment, shopping, food, and community celebration to Northeast Florida. It kicks off tonight at 6 p.m. with live entertainment and vendors opening the weekend celebration. And one of the weekend's most anticipated returning attraction is the Gatorland Water Ski Show Team. They'll perform on Saturday at 11 a.m. and again at 2:30 along the riverfront. Saturday night will conclude with a fireworks spectacular over the St. John's River at 9 p.m. And then things wrap up on Sunday, and that will feature gospel music segment as part of the festival's closing day activities. The official Blue Crab Festival t-shirts will be available for purchase. They'll have more festival information if you go to the website, or you can go ahead and enjoy the Blue Crab Festival all weekend long in downtown Palatka along the St. John's River. It is free admission and free parking. The three-day festival will feature live music, fireworks, ski shows, shopping, food, and family entertainment. Weather-wise this weekend, we have a chance of rain, 30% for today, 40% for tomorrow, and 60% for Sunday. And it looks like we have some warm temperatures coming in. Heat index values as high as 101 with temperatures in the mid-90s. And that's a look at local area events. I'm Mary Mackey Connor, Socie.
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2: Right now, across Putnam County, graduation season has arrived. It started right here, in our classrooms, on our fields, in a community that showed up for you every step of the way, with teachers who believed in you, families who stood beside you, and friends who grew with you. And now, you take that next step forward. At Georgia Pacific, we're proud to be a part of this community, and we can't wait to see how you give back, lead, and make a difference. Congratulations, class of 2026, from all of us at Georgia Pacific.

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Oh, and we all wondered if she would. And it kept running through my mind. This time, he's over her for good.

0: 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I appreciate it.
1: I'm Ryan Adams from your local Edwards Own office of Ryan Adams and Luke Mutchie. 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This is an incredible milestone, and you've earned every bit of it through hard work, perseverance, and dedication. 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It's about making thoughtful choices, learning along the way, and staying focused on what matters most to you. Congratulations again to the Putnam County seniors.

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2: NBC News Radio, I'm Jim Roop. Hours after it was reported NASCAR driver Kyle Busch was hospitalized with a severe illness, it was announced he had died. Before being hospitalized, he was abruptly pulled from the Coca-Cola 600 race at Charlotte Motor Speedway. Kyle Busch was 41. Memorial Day travel expected to be a record breaker despite high gas prices. AAA projecting 45 million Americans traveling at least 50 miles from home between today and Monday. The national average price for a gallon of gas, $4.56. President Trump says he's not trying to intimidate Cuba, even with an aircraft carrier strike group arriving in the region.
3: They don't have really anything. They don't have food, and we're going to help them along, and we're going to help them because number one, I want to help them.
2: USS Nimitz entered the Caribbean Sea on the same day the Justice Department charged former Cuban President Raul Castro with murder. Jim Roop, NBC News Radio.
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5: More consensus on the upcoming hurricane season.
6: NOAA forecasters are calling for a below normal Atlantic hurricane season.
7: 8 to 14 named storms with winds at or above 39 miles an hour. Of these, 3 to 6 hurricanes with winds at or above 74 miles an hour, and 1 to 3 major hurricanes.
6: Administrator Dr. Neil Jacobs credits a moderate to strong El Nino for keeping development down in the Atlantic, but National Weather Service Director Ken Graham stresses,
8: don't let words like below, average, don't let all those words change the way you prepare.
6: The 6-month-long hurricane season begins on June 1st. Eric Rodriguez, Miami.
5: Tampa City Council passes a preliminary agreement with the Tampa Bay Rays on a ballpark and development at Hillsborough College, but by only one vote. Councilmember Lynn Hertak was one of three no votes, saying using sales tax money on the new facility would break a promise to voters.
9: I really believe that we're going to hear from them loud and clear during the March elections and the next time we need to ask voters to renew the CIT.
5: The agreement passed 4-3, but one of the yes votes says he's 99% no on the final deal. Rays CEO Ken Babby says he expects more compromise on both sides. Florida is set to execute its 7th inmate of the year tonight. 47-year-old Richard Knight sentenced to death for fatally stabbing Odessa Stevens and her 4-year-old daughter. His attorney, Todd Scher, asked the Florida Supreme Court some years ago to reduce Knight's sentence to life in prison based on flawed jury instructions.
10: They were told that really their role was just to sort of have a straw poll, and that's what happened here. We have a 48 or 49-minute deliberation on two murder cases.
5: The High Court disagreed. Knight will be the 7th Florida death row inmate executed this year. The price of gas down a penny in Florida, averaging $4.51 a gallon, according to AAA. With Florida's news, I'm Gordon Bird.
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13: A 30% chance of showers and thunderstorms, mainly after 4 p.m. Mostly sunny with a high 92, south winds 3 to 8 miles per hour. Overnight, a 30% chance of showers and thunderstorms, mainly before 8 p.m. Partly cloudy with a low of about 73. Southeast winds 5 to 8 miles per hour, becoming calmer after midnight. Winds could gust as high as 15 miles per hour. And that's your weather for the Bass Capital area.
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0: Hi, this is Joe Pickens, president of St. John's River State College, home of academic and athletic champions. Congratulations, graduates. I hope you'll check out St. John's River State's over 50 programs, including 10 bachelor's degrees at sjrstate.edu. 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

0: 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The phone number is 386-326-7600 or go to the website www.putnam-fl.com/coc. In local and area news and events, SJR State Lady Vikings lost their first game yesterday against Copiah Lincoln 10-2 and then won the second game in the bottom of the seventh 12-11 against Pima, Arizona. This is the NJCAA World Series. It's being held in Spartanburg, South Carolina. Today they face Jones College of Mississippi at 1:30. If they win, they play the loser of Copiah Lincoln and Murray State of Oklahoma. The annual Senior Art Fair will be held Saturday from 10 to 4 at St. Mary's Episcopal Church in Palatka at 809 St. John's Avenue. It's a free tour of the historic church and nearby murals. For more information, call 386-916-0567. And going in on downtown Palatka, we have the annual Blue Crab Festival going on. Today we will have street closures starting at 4 o'clock along St. John's Avenue and Memorial Parkway. And these road closures will take in place today and running through Sunday in downtown Palatka. Blue Crab Festival, of course, is coming back, and they are returning tonight and running through Sunday, bringing a full weekend of entertainment, shopping, food, and community celebration to Northeast Florida. It kicks off tonight at 6 p.m. with live entertainment and vendors opening the weekend celebration. And one of the weekend's most anticipated returning attractions is the Gatorland Water Ski Show Team. They'll perform on Saturday at 11 a.m. and again at 2:30 along the riverfront. Saturday night will conclude with a fireworks spectacular over the St. John's River at 9 p.m. And then things wrap up on Sunday, and that will feature gospel music segment as part of the festival's closing day activities. The official Blue Crab Festival t-shirts will be available for purchase. They'll have more festival information if you go to the website, or you can go ahead and enjoy the Blue Crab Festival all weekend long in downtown Palatka along the St. John's River. It is free admission and free parking. The three-day festival will feature live music, fireworks, ski shows, shopping, food, and family entertainment. Weather-wise this weekend, we have a chance of rain, 30% for today, 40% for tomorrow, and 60% for Sunday. And it looks like we have some warm temperatures coming in. Heat index values as high as 101 with temperatures in the mid-90s. And that's a look at local area events. I'm Mary Mackey Connor, SOCA.
1: Are you aware that your property, business, and other valuable assets may be compromised if someone fraudulently records a document against your name? You may be taking the right precautions to protect your assets, such as locking the doors to your house, setting up credit card alerts, and taking other necessary steps to protect you and your family. However, are you periodically looking up any documents that are recorded in the Putnam County official records with your name on it? Hi, this is Matt Reynolds, and I am your elected clerk of circuit court and comptroller here in Putnam County. 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All you need to do is register your name and contact information in TriShield by going to www.trieshield.com. 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
1: Green flag goes in the air. 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
0: 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We are the voice of NASCAR.
1: Brad Keselowski up off of the corner. Ryan Blaney with a charge. Checkered flag is out. Ryan Blaney wins.
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3: 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The Interlochen Fire Department will have breakfast on the first Saturday of each month at 217 Kennedy Street in Interlochen. 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

0: A 30% chance of showers and thunderstorms, mainly after 4 p.m. Mostly sunny with a high 92. South winds 3 to 8 miles per hour. Overnight, a 30% chance of showers and thunderstorms, mainly before 8 p.m. Partly cloudy with a low of about 73. Southeast winds 5 to 8 miles per hour, becoming calmer after midnight. Winds could gust as high as 15 miles per hour. And that's your weather for the Bass Capital area.
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0: Breaker 19, this here's a rubber duck. You got a copy on me, Big Ben? Come on. Yeah, 10-4, Big Ben, for sure, for sure. By golly, it's clean clear to Flagtown. Come on. Yeah, it's a big 10-4 there, Big Ben. Yeah, we definitely got the front door, good buddy. Mercy sakes alive, looks like we got us a convoy.
1: It was the dark of the moon on the 6th of June in a Kenworth hauling logs. Cab over Pete with a reefer on and a Jimmy hauling hogs. We is heading for Bear on I-10 about a mile out of Shaky Town. I says, Pigpen, this here's a rubber duck and I'm about to put the hammer down.

0: you want to back off them hogs? 10-4, about 5 mile or so. 10, roger, them hogs is getting intense up here.
1: By the time we got into Tulsa Town, we had 85 trucks in all. But they's a roadblock up on the Cloverleaf, and them bears is wall to wall. Yeah, them Smokies as thick as bugs on a bumper. They even had a bear in the air. I says, calling all trucks, this here is the duck. We about to go a-hunting bear.

Hello, this is Edith Aldrich. On behalf of Edith Aldrich State Farm Insurance, we wish all of the graduating seniors congratulations and success. And remember, like a good neighbor, State Farm is there.

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1: NBC News Radio, I'm Jim Roop. Hours after it was reported NASCAR driver Kyle Busch was hospitalized with a severe illness, it was announced he had died. Before being hospitalized, he was abruptly pulled from the Coca-Cola 600 race at Charlotte Motor Speedway. Kyle Busch was 41. Memorial Day travel expected to be a record breaker despite high gas prices. AAA projecting 45 million Americans traveling at least 50 miles from home between today and Monday. The national average price for a gallon of gas, $4.56. President Trump says he's not trying to intimidate Cuba, even with an aircraft carrier strike group arriving in the region.
2: They don't have really anything. They don't have food, and we're going to help them along, and we're going to help them because number one, I want to help them.
1: The USS Nimitz entered the Caribbean Sea on the same day the Justice Department charged former Cuban President Raul Castro with murder. Jim Roop, NBC News Radio.
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4: More consensus on the upcoming hurricane season.
5: NOAA forecasters are calling for a below normal Atlantic hurricane season.
6: 8 to 14 named storms with winds at or above 39 miles an hour. Of these, 3 to 6 hurricanes with winds at or above 74 miles an hour, and 1 to 3 major hurricanes.
5: Administrator Dr. Neil Jacobs credits a moderate to strong El Nino for keeping development down in the Atlantic, but National Weather Service Director Ken Graham stresses,
7: don't let words like below average, don't let all those words change the way you prepare.
5: The 6-month-long hurricane season begins on June 1st. Eric Rodriguez, Miami.
4: Tampa City Council passes a preliminary agreement with the Tampa Bay Rays on a ballpark and development at Hillsborough College, but by only one vote. Councilmember Lynn Hertak was one of three no votes, saying using sales tax money on the new facility would break a promise to voters.
8: I really believe that we're going to hear from them loud and clear during the March elections, and the next time we need to ask voters to renew the CIT.
4: The agreement passed 4-3, but one of the yes votes says he's 99% no on the final deal. Rays CEO Ken Babby says he expects more compromise on both sides. Florida is set to execute its 7th inmate of the year tonight. 47-year-old Richard Knight sentenced to death for fatally stabbing Odessa Stevens and her 4-year-old daughter. His attorney, Todd Scher, asked the Florida Supreme Court some years ago to reduce Knight's sentence to life in prison based on flawed jury instructions.
9: They were told that really their role was just to sort of have a straw poll, and that's what happened here. We have a 48 or 49-minute deliberation on two murder cases.
4: The high court disagreed. Knight will be the 7th Florida death row inmate executed this year. The price of gas down a penny in Florida, averaging $4.51 a gallon, according to AAA. With Florida's news, I'm Gordon Bird.
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12: A 30% chance of showers and thunderstorms, mainly after 4 p.m. Mostly sunny with a high 92. South winds 3 to 8 miles per hour. Overnight, a 30% chance of showers and thunderstorms, mainly before 8 p.m. Partly cloudy with a low of about 73. Southeast winds 5 to 8 miles per hour, becoming calmer after midnight. Winds could gust as high as 15 miles per hour. And that's your weather for the Bath Capital area.
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1: 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In local and area news and events, SJR State Lady Vikings lost their first game yesterday against Copiah Lincoln 10-2 and then won the second game in the bottom of the seventh 12-11 against Pima, Arizona. This is the NJCAA World Series. It's being held in Spartanburg, South Carolina. Today they face Jones College of Mississippi at 1:30. If they win, they play the loser of Copiah Lincoln and Murray State of Oklahoma. The annual Senior Art Fair will be held Saturday from 10 to 4 at St. Mary's Episcopal Church in Palatka at 809 St. John's Avenue. It's a free tour of the historic church and nearby murals. For more information, call 386-916-0567. And going in on downtown Palatka, we have the annual Blue Crab Festival going on. Today we will have street closures starting at 4 o'clock along St. John's Avenue and Memorial Parkway. And these road closures will take place today and running through Sunday in downtown Palatka. Blue Crab Festival, of course, is coming back, and they are returning tonight and running through Sunday, bringing a full weekend of entertainment, shopping, food, and community celebration to Northeast Florida. It kicks off tonight at 6 p.m. with live entertainment and vendors opening the weekend celebration. And one of the weekend's most anticipated returning attraction is the Gatorland Water Ski Show Team. They'll perform on Saturday at 11 a.m. and again at 2:30 along the riverfront. Saturday night will conclude with a fireworks spectacular over the St. John's River at 9 p.m. And then things wrap up on Sunday, and that will feature gospel music segment as part of the festival's closing day activities. The official Blue Crab Festival t-shirts will be available for purchase. They'll have more festival information if you go to the website, or you can go ahead and enjoy the Blue Crab Festival all weekend long in downtown Palatka along the St. John's River. It is free admission and free parking. The three-day festival will feature live music, fireworks, ski shows, shopping, food, and family entertainment. Weather-wise this weekend, we have a chance of rain, 30% for today, 40% for tomorrow, and 60% for Sunday. And it looks like we have some warm temperatures coming in. Heat index values as high as 101 with temperatures in the mid-90s. And that's a look at local area events. I'm Mary Mackey Connor, SOCA.
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4: 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The Interlochen Fire Department will have breakfast on the first Saturday of each month at 217 Kennedy Street in Interlochen. 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

Hi, this is Charlie Douglas with the Douglas Law Firm, wishing all of our graduates a big congratulations. 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

0: 30% chance of showers and thunderstorms, mainly after 4 p.m. Mostly sunny with a high 92. South winds 3 to 8 miles per hour. Overnight, a 30% chance of showers and thunderstorms, mainly before 8 p.m. Partly cloudy with a low of about 73. Southeast winds 5 to 8 miles per hour, becoming calmer after midnight. Winds could gust as high as 15 miles per hour. And that's your weather for the Bath Capital area.
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Congratulations, graduates. Hi, this is Matt Reynolds, your Putnam County Clerk of Circuit Court and Comptroller. On behalf of myself and all of the staff here at the Clerk's Office, we want to express how proud we are of all of your accomplishments that have led up to your graduation day. We wish you the best for a bright future and hope that you will continue to give back to your Putnam County community.

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1: NBC News Radio, I'm Jim Roop. Hours after it was reported NASCAR driver Kyle Busch was hospitalized with a severe illness, it was announced he had died. Before being hospitalized, he was abruptly pulled from the Coca-Cola 600 race at Charlotte Motor Speedway. Kyle Busch was 41. Memorial Day travel expected to be a record breaker despite high gas prices. AAA projecting 45 million Americans traveling at least 50 miles from home between today and Monday. The national average price for a gallon of gas, $4.56. President Trump says he's not trying to intimidate Cuba, even with an aircraft carrier strike group arriving in the region.
2: They don't have really anything. They don't have food. And we're going to help them along, and we're going to help them because number one, I want to help them.
1: The USS Nimitz entered the Caribbean Sea on the same day the Justice Department charged former Cuban President Raul Castro with murder. Jim Roop, NBC News Radio.
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4: More consensus on the upcoming hurricane season.
5: NOAA forecasters are calling for a below normal Atlantic hurricane season.
6: 8 to 14 named storms with winds at or above 39 miles an hour. Of these, 3 to 6 hurricanes with winds at or above 74 miles an hour, and 1 to 3 major hurricanes.
5: Administrator Dr. Neil Jacobs credits a moderate to strong El Nino for keeping development down in the Atlantic, but National Weather Service Director Ken Graham stresses,
7: don't let words like below average, don't let all those words change the way you prepare.
5: The 6-month-long hurricane season begins on June 1st. Eric Rodriguez, Miami.
4: Tampa City Council passes a preliminary agreement with the Tampa Bay Rays on a ballpark and development at Hillsborough College, but by only one vote. Councilmember Lynn Hertak was one of three no votes, saying using sales tax money on the new facility would break a promise to voters.
8: I really believe that we're going to hear from them loud and clear during the March elections, and the next time we need to ask voters to renew the CIT.
4: The agreement passed 4-3, but one of the yes votes says he's 99% no on the final deal. Rays CEO Ken Babby says he expects more compromise on both sides. Florida is set to execute its 7th inmate of the year tonight. 47-year-old Richard Knight sentenced to death for fatally stabbing Odessa Stevens and her 4-year-old daughter. His attorney, Todd Scher, asked the Florida Supreme Court some years ago to reduce Knight's sentence to life in prison based on flawed jury instructions.
9: They were told that really their role was just to sort of have a straw poll, and that's what happened here. We have a 48 or 49-minute deliberation on two murder cases.
4: The high court disagreed. Knight will be the 7th Florida death row inmate executed this year. The price of gas down a penny in Florida, averaging $4.51 a gallon, according to AAA. With Florida's news, I'm Gordon Bird.
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12: A 30% chance of showers and thunderstorms, mainly after 4 p.m. Mostly sunny with a high 92. South winds 3 to 8 miles per hour. Overnight, a 30% chance of showers and thunderstorms, mainly before 8 p.m. Partly cloudy with a low of about 73. Southeast winds 5 to 8 miles per hour, becoming calmer after midnight. Winds could gust as high as 15 miles per hour. And that's your weather for the Bath Capital area.

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0: 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In local and area news and events, SJR State Lady Vikings lost their first game yesterday against Copiah Lincoln 10-2 and then won the second game in the bottom of the seventh 12-11 against Pima, Arizona. This is the NJCAA World Series. It's being held in Spartanburg, South Carolina. Today they face Jones College of Mississippi at 1:30. If they win, they play the loser of Copiah Lincoln and Murray State of Oklahoma. The annual Senior Art Fair will be held Saturday from 10 to 4 at St. Mary's Episcopal Church in Palatka at 809 St. John's Avenue. It's a free tour of the historic church and nearby murals. For more information, call 386-916-0567. And going in on downtown Palatka, we have the annual Blue Crab Festival going on. Today we will have street closures starting at 4 o'clock along St. John's Avenue and Memorial Parkway. And these road closures will take place today and running through Sunday in downtown Palatka. Blue Crab Festival, of course, is coming back, and they are returning tonight and running through Sunday, bringing a full weekend of entertainment, shopping, food, and community celebration to Northeast Florida. It kicks off tonight at 6 p.m. with live entertainment and vendors opening the weekend celebration. And one of the weekend's most anticipated returning attraction is the Gatorland Water Ski Show Team. They'll perform on Saturday at 11 a.m. and again at 2:30 along the riverfront. Saturday night will conclude with a fireworks spectacular over the St. John's River at 9 p.m. And then things wrap up on Sunday, and that will feature gospel music segment as part of the festival's closing day activities. The official Blue Crab Festival t-shirts will be available for purchase. They'll have more festival information if you go to the website, or you can go ahead and enjoy the Blue Crab Festival all weekend long in downtown Palatka along the St. John's River. It is free admission and free parking. The three-day festival will feature live music, fireworks, ski shows, shopping, food, and family entertainment. Weather-wise this weekend, we have a chance of rain, 30% for today, 40% for tomorrow, and 60% for Sunday. And it looks like we have some warm temperatures coming in. Heat index values as high as 101 with temperatures in the mid-90s. And that's a look at local area events. I'm Mary Mackey Connor, SOCA.
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We are proud of you and your accomplishments. 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

0: A 30% chance of showers and thunderstorms, mainly after 4 p.m. Mostly sunny with a high 92. South winds 3 to 8 miles per hour. Overnight, a 30% chance of showers and thunderstorms, mainly before 8 p.m. Partly cloudy with a low of about 73. Southeast winds 5 to 8 miles per hour, becoming calmer after midnight. Winds could gust as high as 15 miles per hour. And that's your weather for the Bath Capital area.
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roller coaster. She was sitting at the end of the bar when I saw her. And with a little wine and a little time, she would be a prize to win. 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

0: Getting the kids to practice on time. Remembering if it's your day to bring snacks. 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
6: This is Leota Wilkinson, Chair of the Putnam County Commission. 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
1: NBC News Radio, I'm Jim Roop. Hours after it was reported NASCAR driver Kyle Busch was hospitalized with a severe illness, it was announced he had died. Before being hospitalized, he was abruptly pulled from the Coca-Cola 600 race at Charlotte Motor Speedway. Kyle Busch was 41. Memorial Day travel expected to be a record breaker despite high gas prices. AAA projecting 45 million Americans traveling at least 50 miles from home between today and Monday. The national average price for a gallon of gas, $4.56. President Trump says he's not trying to intimidate Cuba, even with an aircraft carrier strike group arriving in the region.
2: They don't have really anything. They don't have food, and we're going to help them along, and we're going to help them because number one, I want to help them.
1: The USS Nimitz entered the Caribbean Sea on the same day the Justice Department charged former Cuban President Raul Castro with murder. Jim Roop, NBC News Radio.
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4: More consensus on the upcoming hurricane season.
5: NOAA forecasters are calling for a below normal Atlantic hurricane season.
6: 8 to 14 named storms with winds at or above 39 miles an hour. Of these, 3 to 6 hurricanes with winds at or above 74 miles an hour, and 1 to 3 major hurricanes.
5: Administrator Dr. Neil Jacobs credits a moderate to strong El Nino for keeping development down in the Atlantic, but National Weather Service Director Ken Graham stresses,
7: don't let words like below average, don't let all those words change the way you prepare.
5: The 6-month-long hurricane season begins on June 1st. Eric Rodriguez, Miami.
4: Tampa City Council passes a preliminary agreement with the Tampa Bay Rays on a ballpark and development at Hillsborough College, but by only one vote. Councilmember Lynn Hertak was one of three no votes, saying using sales tax money on the new facility would break a promise to voters.
8: I really believe that we're going to hear from them loud and clear during the March elections, and the next time we need to ask voters to renew the CIT.
4: The agreement passed 4-3, but one of the yes votes says he's 99% no on the final deal. Rays CEO Ken Babby says he expects more compromise on both sides. Florida is set to execute its 7th inmate of the year tonight. 47-year-old Richard Knight sentenced to death for fatally stabbing Odessa Stevens and her 4-year-old daughter. His attorney, Todd Scher, asked the Florida Supreme Court some years ago to reduce Knight's sentence to life in prison based on flawed jury instructions.
9: They were told that really their role was just to sort of have a straw poll, and that's what happened here. We have a 48 or 49-minute deliberation on two murder cases.
4: The high court disagreed. Knight will be the 7th Florida death row inmate executed this year. The price of gas down a penny in Florida, averaging $4.51 a gallon, according to AAA. With Florida's news, I'm Gordon Bird.
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12: A 30% chance of showers and thunderstorms, mainly after 4 p.m. Mostly sunny with a high 92. South winds 3 to 8 miles per hour. Overnight, a 30% chance of showers and thunderstorms, mainly before 8 p.m. Partly cloudy with a low of about 73. Southeast winds 5 to 8 miles per hour, becoming calmer after midnight. Winds could gust as high as 15 miles per hour. And that's your weather for the Bath Capital area.

0: This is Rick Cernsey, superintendent of the Putnam County School District. As graduation season arrives, I want to take a moment to congratulate the incredible class of 2026. You have worked hard, overcome challenges, and created memories that will last a lifetime. Whether your next step is college, the military, technical training, or entering the workforce, know that your Putnam County School District family is proud of you. You are ready, you are capable, and your future is bright. Congratulations, class of 2026. We can't wait to see where life takes you.
1: This is Putnam County Sheriff Gator DeLuch. 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We wish you success, and remember to make good decisions in your lives for health and happiness in your future. We hope you have a safe and sober graduation.

0: 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The phone number is 386-326-7600 or go to the website www.putnam-fl.com/coc. In local and area news and events, SJR State Lady Vikings lost their first game yesterday against Copia Lincoln 10-2 and then won the second game in the bottom of the seventh 12-11 against Pima, Arizona. This is the NJCAA World Series. It's being held in Spartanburg, South Carolina. Today they face Jones College of Mississippi at 1:30. If they win, they play the loser of Copia Lincoln and Murray State of Oklahoma. The annual Senior Art Fair will be held Saturday from 10 to 4 at St. Mary's Episcopal Church in Palatka at 809 St. John's Avenue. It's a free tour of the historic church and nearby murals. For more information, call 386-916-0567. And going in on downtown Palatka, we have the annual Blue Crab Festival going on. Today we will have street closures starting at 4 o'clock along St. John's Avenue and Memorial Parkway. And these road closures will take place today and running through Sunday in downtown Palatka. Blue Crab Festival, of course, is coming back, and they are returning tonight and running through Sunday, bringing a full weekend of entertainment, shopping, food, and community celebration to Northeast Florida. It kicks off tonight at 6 p.m. with live entertainment and vendors opening the weekend celebration. And one of the weekend's most anticipated returning attraction is the Gatorland Water Ski Show Team. They'll perform on Saturday at 11 a.m. and again at 2:30 along the riverfront. Saturday night will conclude with a fireworks spectacular over the St. John's River at 9 p.m. And then things wrap up on Sunday, and that will feature official Blue Crab Festival t-shirts will be available for purchase. They'll have more festival information if you go to the website, or you can go ahead and enjoy the Blue Crab Festival all weekend long in downtown Palatka along the St. John's River. It is free admission and free parking. The three-day festival will feature live music, fireworks, ski shows, shopping, food, and family entertainment. Weather-wise this weekend, we have a chance of rain, 30% for today, 40% for tomorrow, and 60% for Sunday. And it looks like we have some warm temperatures coming in. Heat index values as high as 101 with temperatures in the mid-90s. And that's a look at local area events. I'm Mary Mackey Connor, SOCA.
1: Are you aware that your property, business, and other valuable assets may be compromised if someone fraudulently records a document against your name? You may be taking the right precautions to protect your assets, such as locking the doors to your house, setting up credit card alerts, and taking other necessary steps to protect you and your family. However, are you periodically looking up any documents that are recorded in the Putnam County official records with your name on it? 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

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It started right here, in our classrooms, on our fields, in a community that showed up for you every step of the way, with teachers who believed in you, families who stood beside you, and friends who grew with you. And now, you take that next step forward. At Georgia Pacific, we're proud to be a part of this community, and we can't wait to see how you give back, lead, and make a difference. Congratulations, class of 2026, from all of us at Georgia Pacific.

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1: I'm Ryan Adams from your local Edward Dolan office of Ryan Adams and Luke Mutchie. Today, we want to take a moment to congratulate the Putnam County High School seniors. 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

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As you continue to pursue your dreams, remember that courage is not the absence of fear, but the ability to rise above it.

0: A 30% chance of showers and thunderstorms, mainly after 4 p.m. Mostly sunny with a high 92. South winds 3 to 8 miles per hour. Overnight, a 30% chance of showers and thunderstorms, mainly before 8 p.m. Partly cloudy with a low of about 73. Southeast winds 5 to 8 miles per hour, becoming calmer after midnight. Winds could gust as high as 15 miles per hour. And that's your weather for the Bath Capital area.
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1: NBC News Radio, I'm Jim Roop. Hours after it was reported NASCAR driver Kyle Busch was hospitalized with a severe illness, it was announced he had died. Before being hospitalized, he was abruptly pulled from the Coca-Cola 600 race at Charlotte Motor Speedway. Kyle Busch was 41. Memorial Day travel expected to be a record breaker despite high gas prices. AAA projecting 45 million Americans traveling at least 50 miles from home between today and Monday. The national average price for a gallon of gas, $4.56. President Trump says he's not trying to intimidate Cuba, even with an aircraft carrier strike group arriving in the region.
2: They don't have really anything. They don't have food, and we're going to help them along, and we're going to help them because number one, I want to help them.
1: The USS Nimitz entered the Caribbean Sea on the same day the Justice Department charged former Cuban President Raul Castro with murder. Jim Roop, NBC News Radio.
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4: Sumter County Sheriff's deputies shot and killed an armed suspect this morning in a neighborhood near the northwest shores of Lake Panasoffkee. Deputies responded to a call at around 1:30 a.m. to reports of a man with a knife. Deputies evacuated the man's girlfriend and child from the residence, and a standoff then ensued.
5: Negotiators began to communicate with the subject, and after several hours, communication began to break down. The subject then made threatening statements and charged at a SWAT team armed with a knife.
4: Sheriff Breeden says deputies then shot the man, killing him. The investigation has been turned over to the Florida Department of Law Enforcement. A federal court injunction has suspended the upcoming recreational red snapper season in Atlantic federal waters. Governor DeSantis is not happy with the decision and says it will be appealed.
6: How disrespectful is it to rule when people have already made plans? That may have been the determining factor in them doing Memorial Day weekend on the east coast of Florida. Maybe they would have gone somewhere else.
4: Local charter fleets and bait shops are still operating and ready to get you on state waters where red snapper fishing is still allowed. The ruling has no impact on Gulf waters or Tampa Bay, where the state has jurisdiction. Catholic Bishop John H. Ricard of the Pensacola-Tallahassee Diocese passed away on Wednesday in Washington, D.C. at the age of 86. Pope St. John Paul II named Ricard as Bishop of the Diocese in 1997 as the fourth bishop to serve in that role. He was instrumental in relaunching the National Black Catholic Congress in 1987. He served as its president until 2019. He'll be laid to rest at a date yet to be announced at St. Michael's Cemetery in Pensacola. Representative Debbie Wasserman Schultz has announced her candidacy for Florida's 20th congressional district. The move follows a redrawn congressional map that made her previous district more favorable to Republicans. The 20th congressional district seat was held by Sheila Sherfillis McCormick, who resigned amid ethics allegations, but is planning to run for re-election in the district. With Florida's News, I'm Tim Atkins.
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10: I know this is true of you. You're a helper, aren't you? Hey, this is Pastor Terry, and here's some grace for your journey. One of the greatest spiritual gifts in all the lists of spiritual gifts we have in the Bible, we have about 3-4 different places in Scripture we have lists of spiritual gifts. One of them is the gift of helps. That is a practical way that you look and see life and you want to help. That might be an act of service. That might be giving up money. That might be going and doing some chores for someone. But you just know that you need to help and you need to be involved. Well, there was prophesied. A drought was coming. And so a bunch of disciples got together. And here's what the Bible says. So the disciples determined that everyone according to his ability were going to send relief to the brothers living in Judea. They wanted to help their brothers. Listen, if you're a believer, controlled by the Spirit, when you see another Christian suffering or hurting, you're going to want to help. if you can. And when you do that, you're going to find unbelievable grace for your journey.
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0: 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In local and area news and events, SJR State Lady Vikings lost their first game yesterday against Copia Lincoln 10-2 and then won the second game in the bottom of the seventh 12-11 against Pima, Arizona. This is the NJCAA World Series. It's being held in Spartanburg, South Carolina. Today they face Jones College of Mississippi at 1:30. If they win, they play the loser of Copia Lincoln and Murray State of Oklahoma. The annual Senior Art Fair will be held Saturday from 10 to 4 at St. Mary's Episcopal Church in Palatka at 809 St. John's Avenue. It's a free tour of the historic church and nearby murals. For more information, call 386-916-0567. And going in on downtown Palatka, we have the annual Blue Crab Festival going on. Today we will have street closures starting at 4 o'clock along St. John's Avenue and Memorial Parkway. And these road closures will take in place today and running through Sunday in downtown Palatka. Blue Crab Festival, of course, is coming back, and they are returning tonight and running through Sunday, bringing a full weekend of entertainment, shopping, food, and community celebration to Northeast Florida. It kicks off tonight at 6 p.m. with live entertainment and vendors opening the weekend celebration. And one of the weekend's most anticipated returning attractions is the Gatorland Water Ski Show Team. They'll perform on Saturday at 11 a.m. and again at 2:30 along the riverfront. Saturday night will conclude with a fireworks spectacular over the St. John's River at 9 p.m. And then things wrap up on Sunday, and that will feature gospel music segment as part of the festival's closing day activities. The official Blue Crab Festival t-shirts will be available for purchase. They'll have more festival information if you go to the website, or you can go ahead and enjoy the Blue Crab Festival all weekend long in downtown Palatka along the St. John's River. It is free admission and free parking. The three-day festival will feature live music, fireworks, ski shows, shopping, food, and family entertainment. Weather-wise this weekend, we have a chance of rain, 30% for today, 40% for tomorrow, and 60% for Sunday. And it looks like we have some warm temperatures coming in. Heat index values as high as 101 with temperatures in the mid-90s. And that's a look at local area events. I'm Mary Mackey Connor, SOCA.
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1: 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It will be held at Renegades in Wilaka on June 20th, starting at noon. 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This is for the Putnam First Cancer Fund Trivia Tournament June 20th. The Interlochen Fire Department will have breakfast on the first Saturday of each month at 217 Kennedy Street in Interlochen. 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Pancakes, eggs, sausage, biscuits, gravy, grits, and toast are included.
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I'm going up on Wolverton Mountain. It's too lonesome down here below.

Hello, I'm Charles Overturf, your Supervisor of Elections, and on behalf of the Putnam County Elections Office, I'd like to congratulate all of our graduates on a job well done. Always remember the sacrifice others made for all of us to have the freedoms we enjoy and the right to vote.

0: A 30% chance of showers and thunderstorms, mainly after 4 p.m. Mostly sunny with a high 92. South winds 3 to 8 miles per hour. Overnight, a 30% chance of showers and thunderstorms, mainly before 8 p.m. Partly cloudy with a low of about 73. Southeast winds 5 to 8 miles per hour, becoming calmer after midnight. Winds could gust as high as 15 miles per hour. And that's your weather for the Bass Capital area.
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1: 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We are the voice of NASCAR.
2: Brad Keselowski up off of the corner. Ryan Blaney with a charge. Checkered flag is out. 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
6: 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The Interlochen Fire Department will have a breakfast on the first Saturday of each month at 217 Kennedy Street in Interlochen. 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

Clay Electric congratulates this year's graduating class as it moves on toward a bigger and brighter future. 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Clay Electric, competitive rates and excellent service right here in your community.

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1: NBC News Radio. I'm Chris Caraccio. The Memorial Day travel rush is on, and it's expected to be one for the record books. AAA projects 45 million Americans will travel at least 50 miles from home between now and Monday. Out of that total, 39.1 million are expected to drive, even as AAA reports the national average for a gallon of regular is sitting at $4.55 a gallon heading into the long weekend. Wall Street is closing higher to cap a winning week. Stocks rallied with the Dow Jones Industrial Average climbing to an all-time high as Treasury yields eased. Markets will commemorate Memorial Day and remain closed on Monday. At the closing bell, the Dow gained 294 points to 50,579. The S&P 500 added 27 points, and the NASDAQ gained 50 points. And Tulsi Gabbard says her husband's cancer diagnosis is forcing her to resign from her role as Director of National Intelligence. In a post, Gabbard said her husband has a rare form of bone cancer, and she must step away to support him. I'm Chris Caraccio, NBC News Radio.
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3: An hours-long standoff in Sumter County ends with a man being shot and killed by deputies. The Sumter County Sheriff says he armed himself with a knife and barricaded himself in a bedroom of his mobile home for several hours, then charged at the SWAT team with a knife. The sheriff says they were forced to shoot him. FDLE is investigating. In Clearwater, Pinellas Sheriff's deputies used deadly force on a home invasion suspect. Clearwater Police Chief Eric Gandy says the armed suspect appeared as deputies were going room by room to clear out the house.
4: The suspect brandished a firearm in one hand and a flashlight in the other.
3: And shouted curse words at deputies. They shot him. No deputies hurt. Two are on paid leave. Governor DeSantis previously rejected a gas tax pause amid the war with Iran. Today he's changing his tune because of skyrocketing prices.
5: So if they put it in the tax package, I'll happily sign it. I think I was asked about this when fuel said it's high. I mean, like, I just saw $4.50. That's high. Like, let's just be clear. That hurts because people need to pay for fuel.
3: DeSantis says the fuel tax holiday tried in 2022 suspended state taxes for 25 cents a gallon, but drivers only saved about half that much. The legislature is currently in special session working on the budget. The governor had hoped to open red snapper fishing in the Atlantic this weekend after the federal government authorized Florida to manage that resource, but a federal judge stepped in with an injunction. DeSantis promises an appeal. A judge has rejected a new trial for a woman convicted of her part in the killing of Jacksonville rapper Julio Fulio outside a Tampa hotel 2 years ago. Prosecutors say Alicia Andrews helped track victim Charles Jones before he was ambushed by four men. Those men face sentencing next month. Florida residents should be cautious of snakes as the weather warms up. Officials in Lake County issuing a warning after four venomous species were found in the area. With Florida's News, I'm Gordon Bird.
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8: A 30% chance of showers and thunderstorms, mainly after 4 p.m. Mostly sunny with a high 92, south winds 3 to 8 miles per hour. Overnight, a 30% chance of showers and thunderstorms, mainly before 8 p.m. Partly cloudy with a low of about 73. Southeast winds 5 to 8 miles per hour, becoming calmer after midnight. Winds could gust as high as 15 miles per hour. And that's your weather for the Bath Capital area.

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0: 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In local and area news and events, SJR State Lady Vikings lost their first game yesterday against Copiah Lincoln 10-2 and then won the second game in the bottom of the seventh 12-11 against Pima, Arizona. This is the NJCAA World Series. It's being held in Spartanburg, South Carolina. Today they face Jones College of Mississippi at 1:30. If they win, they play the loser of Copiah Lincoln and Murray State of Oklahoma. The annual Senior Art Fair will be held Saturday from 10 to 4 at St. Mary's Episcopal Church in Palatka at 809 St. John's Avenue. It's a free tour of the historic church and nearby murals. For more information, call 386-916-0567. And going in on downtown Palatka, we have the annual Blue Crab Festival going on. Today we will have street closures starting at 4 o'clock along St. John's Avenue and Memorial Parkway. And these road closures will take place today and running through Sunday in downtown Palatka. Blue Crab Festival, of course, is coming back, and they are returning tonight and running through Sunday, bringing a full weekend of entertainment, shopping, food, and community celebration to Northeast Florida. It kicks off tonight at 6 p.m. with live entertainment and vendors opening the weekend celebration. And one of the weekend's most anticipated returning attraction is the Gatorland Water Ski Show Team. They'll perform on Saturday at 11 a.m. and again at 2:30 along the riverfront. Saturday night will conclude with the fireworks spectacular over the St. John's River at 9 p.m. And then things wrap up on Sunday, and that will feature gospel music segment as part of the festival's closing day activities. The official Blue Crab Festival t-shirts will be available for purchase. They'll have more festival information if you go to the website, or you can go ahead and enjoy the Blue Crab Festival all weekend long in downtown Palatka along the St. John's River. It is free admission and free parking. The three-day festival will feature live music, fireworks, ski shows, shopping, food, and family entertainment. Weather-wise this weekend, we have a chance of rain, 30% for today, 40% for tomorrow, and 60% for Sunday. And it looks like we have some warm temperatures coming in. Heat index values as high as 101 with temperatures in the mid-90s. And that's a look at local area events. I'm Mary Mackey Connor, SOCA.
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shake her head and swing her hips. How many more have kissed her lips? Rosanna, you're not acting like a child. My Rosanna's going wild. Her skirt is short, her hair is long, and the beat goes on and on and on. She's loving like it's going.

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1: Congratulations, graduates. Hi, this is Matt Reynolds, your Putnam County Clerk of Circuit Court and Comptroller. On behalf of myself and all of the staff here at the Clerk's Office, we want to express how proud we are of all of your accomplishments that have led up to your graduation day. We wish you the best for a bright future and hope that you will continue to give back to your Putnam County community.

0: Hi, this is Joy Poupard, Director of Development at Road Heaver Boys Ranch. We want to wish a congratulations to all Putnam County graduates. May God bless you in your next phase of life.
1: He said, pardon me for being so bold, but you got a cigarette that's already rolled. I gave him one. He lit it in his own good time. The smoke in that pool room hung like fog. When he talked, he sounded like a growling dog. He said, would you care for a dollar on the five and the nine? Now this man was ugly and his eyes were mean. His clothes were dirty, but his hands were clean. He held that stick like a mother holds the hand of a child. Well, I've been known to hustle a few. When the waitress said, is he playing you? And I said, yeah. Bring me brandy, water bottle. Little Red Parker was away in the back, taking quarters and handling racks. And I told him, Red, come up here. Glue him up tight. That brandy had me feeling warm. I tipped that waitress and I checked her form. And I said, honey, you like a winner? And she just smiled. I played like a man with a broken wrist. I won two and he won six. And I had him set up, so I said, let's play for five. By this time, a crowd had gathered around to see this fish and just watch him drown. I told that waitress, more brandy, water bite. Then he went out and got a custom cue. He said, it's no offense to you, but I don't play off the wall with nobody but friends. It had gold initials and a leather grip, pearl and silver inlaid tip. He smiled at me and said, why don't we play for 10? Well, I never seen a man that walked who made those balls and table talk. They're speaking English,

Just to watch him ride, and there was a blunt and a caddy built like the rest of that car. The boys in the pool room, they had him laughing. I hung it up and just let it pass. Didn't have a thing but my elbows to put on the bar.

0: A 30% chance of showers and thunderstorms, mainly after 4 p.m. Mostly sunny with a high 92. South winds 3 to 8 miles per hour. Overnight, a 30% chance of showers and thunderstorms, mainly before 8 p.m. Partly cloudy with a low of about 73. Southeast winds 5 to 8 miles per hour, becoming calmer after midnight. Winds could gust as high as 15 miles per hour. And that's your weather for the Bath Capital area.
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We are proud of you and your accomplishments. 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
2: A 30% chance of showers and thunderstorms, mainly after 4 p.m. Mostly sunny with a high 92. South winds 3 to 8 miles per hour. Overnight, a 30% chance of showers and thunderstorms, mainly before 8 p.m. Partly cloudy with a low of about 73. Southeast winds 5 to 8 miles per hour, becoming calmer after midnight. Winds could gust as high as 15 miles per hour. And that's your weather for the Bath Capital area.